That is LaBelle, Lady Marmalade on 88.5, the late greatest hits of all time. Hey, we'll have another look at my question of the day. We'll do that in a few minutes. But right now, Bob Welch, it's Sentimental Lady on 88.5, the Lake.

0: 88.5, the Lake Flame, the greatest hits of all time, taking care of business. That is Bachman Turner Overdrive. Well, get out your best Sherlock Holmes glasses and Deer Stalker hats. And yes, I want you to solve a crime. The question tonight is, if you could be a detective for a day, what mystery would you love to solve? Let us know on our 88.5, the Lake Facebook page. Maybe Area 51. Maybe we'll send you there. How's that? The Atlanta Rhythm section is next.
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playing the greatest hits of all time. 885 The Lake, that is Gordon Lightfoot, and Anything for Love. You know what? 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

American band, that is Grand Funk Railroad. Coming up shortly, we'll have a look at, well, did you hear this? We're going to talk about Dolly. We're going to talk about the length of movies. And we're also going to talk about a new trend among divorced women. That's coming up shortly. Right now, it's Marvin Gaye on 88.5 The Lake.

We'll be right back.

Ooh.

0: 88.5 The Lake, playing the greatest hits of all time. Dancing Fool, that is the Guess Who. I'm Gary Chinaman. Well, did you hear this? A Dolly Parton musical based on the country icon's life and music will hit Broadway January the 19th on her 81st birthday. Also, did you hear this? 2,000 people were asked, what's the perfect length for a movie? Their answer, just about 88 minutes. Now, preferences fell within generations. Boomers at 93 minutes, Gen X 89, Millennials 86, and Gen X at 82. And also, did you hear this? There's a new trend among divorced women. And they are taking their wedding bands and having jewelers recraft them into divorce rings, which, of course, they wear on their middle finger. Meatloaf's next.
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love you. But I wanna know for sure. So come on, hold me tight.

you move me.

Corey Hart, Sunglasses at Night, 88.5 The Lake. Well, you might need your sunglasses for this. It is Daryl McLean's Beach Party. It is every Friday and Saturday night, beginning at 8, right up until midnight. Great music, your request, a whole lot of fun. It is Daryl McLean's Beach Party, all part of another summer of peace, love, and music on 88.5 The Lake.

0: Say You Love Me. That is Fleetwood Mac, 88.5, the lake playing the greatest hits of all time. The 48th annual Canal Days Marine Heritage Festival is coming up in Port Colborne from July 31st till August the 3rd. 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

Playing the greatest hits of all time, 88.5 The Lake. That is Simon Garfunkel and The Boxer. Good evening, I'm Gary Chinnam. I will have another look at my question of the day. We'll do that shortly. Right now, we're heading down to Baker Street. It's Jerry Rafferty on 88.5 The Lake.

0: That is Miles and Lenny, and Can You Give It All to Me on 88.5 The Lake, playing the greatest hits of all time. My question of the day, and it's up right now on our 88.5 The Lake Facebook page. And the question tonight is, if you could be a detective for a day, what mystery would you like to solve? Let us know on our 88.5 The Lake Facebook page. You know what? This whole alien Area 51 kind of thing would be kind of cool to investigate. I would love doing that. But how about you? If you could be a detective for a day, what mystery would you like to solve? Let us know on our 88.5 The Lake Facebook page. The Police and their nonsense lyric song coming up next.
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Bruce Coburn in Tokyo, 88.5, the Lake, playing the greatest hits of all time. 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

0: 88.5, the Lake playing the greatest hits of all time. That is Orleans and Dance With Me. The Royal Canadian Legion is celebrating their 100th anniversary this year, marking a century of service to Canada's veterans. And to celebrate this milestone, the Grimsby Legion is hosting an all-day event coming up on Friday. The celebration includes a free barbecue, games, prizes, live music, a birthday cake cutting ceremony, and lots of giveaways. And the community is definitely invited to come out and remember and support our veterans throughout this special centennial occasion. It is the Royal Canadian Legion in Grimsby. This is coming up on Friday, and you can join them, all right, and help them celebrate 100 years. You'll find them at 233 Elizabeth Street. Up in a moment, Doobie Brothers.
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0: 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It is Michael McDonald and the Doobie Brothers. 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

That is Edward Bear, last song, 88.5 The Lake, playing the greatest hits of all time. I'm Gary Chinnam, and in a moment or two, we'll have a look at my silly stats. But right now, Mama Can't Buy You Love. It's Elton John on 88.5 The Lake.

0: That is Hearts, a little Queen, 88.5 The Link, playing the greatest hits of all time. I'm Gary Chittum, and have a look at my silly stats tonight. Did you know that 37% of us say they will not return to a restaurant because there was no soap in the bathroom? Yeah, I can see that. That'd be a little gross. Also, with their silly stats, the majority of single women surveyed say they are not interested in dating a man who weighs less than they do. Now, there, I don't have a problem with that at all. And finally tonight, with our silly stats, some experts say freezer door handles are the most overlooked germy things in the grocery store. And you recall during COVID, you know, you go to the grocery store after we stood in line to get into the grocery store, they had people constantly just wiping down the handles of, you know, where you were getting your eggs or your milk or your ice cream. They were wiping them down constantly. Coming up in a moment, Andrea, True Connection.
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Gilbert Holmes, Pina Colada song, Escape on 88.5 The Lake. Do not escape this. It is tomorrow. It is our Lake Freebie Friday. Your chance to experience Black Gold, Motown's greatest hits. Coming up August the 15th, it is happening at the Mississauga Living Arts Center. And the first person to win with Matt Walker also gets $100 in Lotomax tickets. 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That's 905-253-0885 to win. 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

0: 885, the Lake playing the greatest hits of all time as we're flipping and flopping and flying with the Downtown Blues Band. And why don't you, sometime over the next few days, fly over to Fon Hill? 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
0: It is Matt and Laura back in tomorrow morning. And keep in mind, it's Freebie Friday. I'm Gary Chittum. Take care. We'll see you later. Bye-bye.

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playing a band to know a good song when you hear one. She's super freaky. 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

greatest hits of all time here on the new 88.5 The Lake with Olivia Newton-John. Have you never been mellow here on 88.5 The Lake? It is 5:29. How you doing waking up on a sweet, sweet Friday morning? My name's Matt Walker. Taking a look at our forecast today for Happy Friday. We got smoky conditions again today. Low air quality warning in effect. High of 28 both ways. QEW moving along great through West Niagara and Stony Creek. And it's going to be a busy Friday on the show. Freebie Friday making its return today. Going to talk more about that after the 6 o'clock hour. Lots of great local events going on this weekend in and around Grimsby, West Niagara. Hey, two epic catch the ace draws last night. One for 25 grand, one for about 67 grand here in Grimsby. We're going to talk all about that. Got music history just after 7. My question of the morning today, shortly after 6 o'clock on National Tattoo Day. Yeah, tattoos a lot more popular and socially acceptable than they once were back in the day, I imagine, when you were growing up. So we're going to talk about tattoos later on the show just after 6. And hey, as always, you can join the conversation. Facebook, 88.5 The Lake. 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Kicking things off this morning, 5:30 on your sweet, sweet Friday.

0: part of another summer of peace, love, and music with Earth, Wind, and Fire, and Let's Groove on 88.5 The Lake. It's 542, waking up on our sweet, sweet Friday. Yeah, Friday is here. Once again, our forecast for our Friday, the smoky, campfire-y weather, remains in effect for today. Low air quality, smoky conditions, high of 28. Both ways, QEW looking great through West Niagara, Stony Creek. How you doing on a Friday morning? My name's Matt Walker. Of course, Freebie Friday today. Tickets for Black Gold up for grabs. Motown's Greatest Hits, August 15th. Mississauga Living Arts Center. That's going to be a great concert there in Mississauga in the month of August. And hey, just so you know, little heads up at the end of this work week, because at the start of next work week, we're going to have another great giveaway. Before we get to all the Freebie Friday madness, texts and phone calls and all that stuff that's going to be happening today, I got to let you know about another prize that's going to be happening early next week. Let's say you don't get in on Freebie Friday today, or you're too busy, you can't text into the show. Just a reminder, next Tuesday, early next week, it's going to be a concert ticket Tuesday next week when 88.5 The Lake, we welcome Blue Rodeo to the RBC Amphitheater Saturday, August 29th. And we want you to be there to experience Blue Rodeo with another 88.5 The Lake concert ticket Tuesday. Going to be rocking just like Freebie Friday. Ninth texter into the show next Tuesday with keyword tickets we'll be winning, and that's all going to be part of another summer of peace, love, and music here on 88.5 The Lake. So, got Freebie Friday today, but if you don't get in on the action today, just a reminder, giving you the heads up now before we head into the weekend, next Tuesday will be a concert ticket Tuesday for Blue Rodeo tickets. It's 5:43, and on the way, we got free.
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0: 5:44 here on your happy Friday morning. Yeah, we made it to the end of the work week. Just got to get through work today, and the weekend will be all ours to enjoy. Brian Adams coming up for you, but first, Free with All Right Now.

Rose One Night Love Affair here on the new 88.5 The Lake. We're playing the greatest hits of all time here on your Friday morning. Happy Friday, by the way. It's 5:54. My name is Matt Walker. Our forecast today, smoky conditions, a high of 28, currently 19 degrees up there.

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2: Good morning. It's 6 o'clock. I'm Al Parrish. This is 88.5 The Lake News. Here's what's making news this hour. Environment Canada's air quality warning remains in place. The smoke may lighten up a little this morning, but is expected to settle in again this afternoon. A change in weather patterns may see the skies clear somewhat tomorrow. Wildfires in Ontario are burning without let-up. There are roughly 180 active blazes. The need for more help is growing, prompting a shout-out for assistance from Ottawa. Ontario's Emergency Preparedness Minister Jill Dunlop says 15 northern communities had already begun evacuations or were considering them. Mark Carney says his government is in close contact. A shooting victim has died in Niagara Falls about 9 last night. Niagara Regional Police were called to a shooting on Thorold-Stone Road near Dorchester Road. Officers say two suspects, a man and a woman, went to the home and shot the victim with a handgun. The victim was taken to hospital but died shortly after. Donald Trump refreshed one of his longest-standing grievances last night, election interference. Again, he complained about his loss 6 years ago. He was silent on other nations that were boosting him. Trump is using the remarks to justify his push to pass a strict voter ID bill that lacks enough support from Republicans. The Royal Canadian Legion celebrates 100 years of service to veterans, communities across Canada. The Stoney Creek Legion Battlefield invites you to a free community celebration today. Festivities begin at 2 p.m. with a free community barbecue, live music, DJ, and karaoke through the evening. Special 100th anniversary ceremonies will take place at 3 p.m. and again at 7. And the Grimsby Museum's second annual summer market will be at the Coronation Park tomorrow. They will have local vendors, crafts for kids, and live music at this all-ages event. The summer market runs from 11 a.m. until 4 p.m. In sports, at the World Cup, England and France play tomorrow for third place. Argentina takes on Spain in Sunday's final. The Hamilton Cardinals are scheduled to meet the Barrie BayCats tonight. The Blue Jays host the White Sox. In the WNBA, the Toronto Tempo play Atlanta. And in the CFL, the Ticats take on Toronto Argos tomorrow. Weather is next.
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4: Good morning. Taking a look at the forecast here. It is 6:04 on your Friday morning, and there's nothing too crazy today besides the smoky conditions, low air quality with a high of 28 degrees. Now tonight, partly cloudy, smoky, low of 21, and tomorrow Saturday probably will be pretty smoky once again. Cloudy skies, a chance of showers, and a high of 27. But waking up right now, it smells like a

Some dance, all part of another summer of peace, love, and music here on 88.5 The Lake. It is 6:12. How you doing? Hey, it's Matt. We got smoky conditions. High of 28 today. Low air quality warning in effect once again for the area. Both ways, QEW moving along great on a Friday morning through West Niagara, Stony Creek. And hey, my name's Matt Walker. And on the calendar today, it is known as National Tattoo Day. Yes, tattoos. Now, tattoos, not nearly as rebellious and as out there as they used to be back when you were growing up, most likely. I mean, my parents used to tell me, like back in the day, in the 70s, if you saw a guy covered in tattoos walking on the same side of the street as you, you'd probably cross the road because odds are he was a drug dealer or like a Satan worshiper or maybe a rock star or a combination of all of those there. Tattoos, you know, they don't really have that stigma anymore. They have become quite mainstream these days. Tattoos, like everybody's got tattoos. You know, my parents used to tell me that they even have tattoos these days. I always say it's probably more common for people to have tattoos these days than to not have any at all. Everyone's got at least one, it feels like, whether they be big or small. They are very mainstream these days here on National Tattoo Day. So my question of the morning here on the show for National Tattoo Day is, do you have any tattoos? And if you do, how many do you have? Are they big? Are they small? Were they painful? Let me know on Facebook at 88.5 The Lake. You can call or text into the show at 905-253-0885. Now, me, I have three small ones. I like to call them job interview appropriate. Like if I wore a dress shirt, they'd all be hidden. Like out, like a small one on the inside of my bicep, one on my shoulder, and then one on my thigh.

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6: 6:16, good morning, how you doing? Hey, it's Matt. Friday is here, which means Freebie Friday on the show. Gonna get you all ready for that. The cue to text what you can score coming up very shortly. But first, Gloria Gaynor with I Will Survive on the Lake.

Mr. Gino Vannelli here on the new 88.5 The Lake. We're playing the greatest hits of all time. Wheels of Life at 6:24, all part of another summer of peace, love, and music. Getting up and at 'em here on a Freebie Friday. My name's Matt Walker. We got smoky conditions in the forecast today. High of 28 degrees both ways. QEW moving along pretty great through West Niagara, Stony Creek. Usually isn't too much that you got to worry about on the roads. Usually on Friday, everyone just wants to get to and home from work safe and sound. So far, everyone getting to work safe and sound. And hey, Friday is here, which means we got Freebie Friday returning on the show all morning long. You have to be listening for that cue to text with yours truly here on the Lake Morning Show. Your chance to experience Black Gold Motown's greatest hits August 15th at the Mississauga Living Arts Center. Now, all you have to do to get these Black Gold Motown tickets is be the first person be the ninth person to text the keyword freebie. When you hear that cue to text, that's keyword freebie, ninth texter through to 905-253-0885. And that first person to win with me here on the morning show also grabbing $100 worth of Lotto Max tickets. So ninth texter through with keyword freebie, F-R-E-E-B-I-E, to 905-253-0885 on that cue to text. We'll be taking home some Black Gold tickets to experience Motown's greatest hits for Freebie Friday. 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One more time, 905-253-0885 with keyword freebie when you hear that cue to text. Payola's Eyes of a Stranger on the Lake.

0: Good morning. It's 6:30. I'm Al Parrish. This is 88.5 The Lake News. Here's what's making news this hour. Environment Canada is still suggesting that you stay inside as much as possible. Today, the air quality warning because of the wildfire smoke is still in place. The smoke may clear a bit this morning, but it'll be back this afternoon. Showers overnight will help to clear the skies for tomorrow. Leaders of the First Nations devastated by Ontario wildfires are accusing the province of not taking action to help them. They say that they were left to fend for themselves. The chief of Collins First Nations says residents evacuated without warning or assistance from any ministry, while leaders of the White Sand First Nations say that their members self-evacuated after the province repeatedly said there was no threat. Police are investigating a shooting death in Niagara Falls. They say a man and a woman went to a home on Thorold Stone Road last night where they shot a man using a handgun. The couple fled in a Nissan SUV. The victim later died in hospital. Donald Trump hasn't forgotten about the supposed election interference in his loss 6 years ago. He's now blaming a cover-up in his own administration, but didn't mention foreign support to boost him. Interference is Trump's excuse for a strict voter ID bill, but it has not advanced because it lacks enough support from Republicans. And get ready for some summer evenings under the stars as the Movies in the Park returns to West Lincoln beginning tonight. You're invited to bring blankets and lawn chairs and your favorite snacks and enjoy a feel-good, family-friendly film at the West Lincoln Community Center Park in Smithville. This week, it's Lilo and Stitch, presented by Sam Osterhoff, MPP for Niagara West. Movies begin at dusk and admission is free. In sports, weather permitting, the Hamilton Cardinals will face the Barrie BayCats at Bernie Arbor tonight. The Blue Jays start 3 with the White Sox. In the WNBA, the Toronto Tempo plays the Atlanta Dream. In the CFL, the Ticats battle the Toronto Argos tomorrow. And at the World Cup, England and France are in struggle for third place, while Sunday, Argentina and Spain determine the top spot. Weather is next.
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0: today. Now, taking a look at the forecast overnight, it's going to be pretty decent. Partly cloudy, smoky, low of 21. And looking ahead to tomorrow, Saturday, probably smoky once again. Just going to be getting to hang inside with cloudy skies, chance of showers, and a high of 27. Currently, Grimsby, Lincoln over in St. Catharines, 19 degrees this morning. There's weather and more at 88.5thelake.fm at 6:34. How you doing? Hey, it's Matt. Get those phones ready. Ninth texter through starts now.
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0: The Beatles with Paperback Writer, all part of another summer of peace, love, and music. One of the all-time great guitar songs from George Harrison from his Beatles catalog there. It's 640. How you doing? Hey, it's Matt with you here on a Friday morning. We got a mix of sun and cloud today. Smoky conditions, air quality warning in effect with a high of 28 degrees today. Both ways, QEW looking excellent through West Niagara and Stony Creek. And hey, a couple songs ago, you heard that cue to text for Freebie Friday on the show. Your chance to experience Black Gold, Motown's greatest hits, August 15th at the Mississauga Living Arts Center. And hey, first person getting through here on Freebie Friday, also taking home $100 worth of Lotto Max tickets. So you heard that cue to text. I got the ninth texter's phone number all plugged in, ready to go. Let's find out who that first winner is for Freebie Friday.
1: Hello?
0: Hi there, this is Matt Walker from 88.5 The Lake. Am I talking to Dolores this morning?
1: You are.
0: Dolores, how you doing here on your Friday morning?
1: I'm very good, thank you.
0: What you up to, Dolores? You got to go to work or are you just hanging out? What's going on?
1: Retired and enjoying it.
0: Retired and enjoying it. So what's on the retiree schedule today?
1: I wanted to go to an outdoor concert, but I don't know if we'll get there.
0: Yeah, you might have to bring a gas mask with you, right?
1: We did last night.
0: Yeah, maybe an inhaler as well. Well, Dolores, the reason why I'm calling you is because you were the ninth texter through, the first ninth texter through for Freebie Friday here on the show. You are scoring tickets to experience Black Gold, Motown's greatest hits, August 15th at the Mississauga Living Arts Center, a concert that will be inside, by the way. And hey, since you're the first winner through on the show, you're also taking home $100 with the Lotto Max tickets. Congratulations.
1: Oh, wow, that sounds great.
0: And Dolores, do you know who you plan on taking to the show with you here next month?
1: Not yet. I didn't know I was going to win.
0: There you go. Well, you got lots of time to figure it out. Dolores, I'm going to get you to hang here on the line with me. We'll get you hooked up with all your information, send you on your way, okay? One more time, a big congratulations going out to Dolores from Hamilton, who is our first winner through for Freebie Friday here on the show, but not going to be our only winner. You could be just like Dolores, scoring tickets to experience Black Gold, Motown's greatest hits, August 15th at the Mississauga Living Arts Center when you're that ninth texter through, when you hear that cue to text on the show. Keyword freebie to 905-253-0885. 642, and on the way, we got some ABBA.
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0: Greatest hits of all time here on the new 88.5 The Lake. It is 644. My name's Matt Walker. And coming up, we're going to start taking a look at some of the results from Catch the Ace last night, Lincoln Grimsby. We're going to be starting off with Catch the Ace Lincoln's results here on the show. Couple of songs for you. We'll have those results right after Max Webster. But first, ABBA, Mamma Mia here on the

Max Webster with Let Go the Line, all part of another summer of peace, love, and music here on 88.5 The Lake. It's 6:51. How we doing? Hey, it's Matt. Our forecast for our sweet, sweet Friday. Going to be a very smoky Friday out there. Yeah, still smelling like campfire, still hot and hazy out there. Smoky conditions with low air quality, high of 28 degrees with both ways in the QEW. That drive to work looking excellent right now through West Niagara and Stony Creek. And hey, just down the QE, Niagara, St. Catharines bound, we have to go to the Village of Hope, Niagara, where last night they had their Catch the Ace Lincoln draw. I believe it was week 27 for the Village of Hope, Niagara's Catch the Ace Lincoln, and they had a jackpot of around $25,000 up for grabs last night. You know, week 27, that deck is really starting to thin out, and taking a look at the results, oh man, it was a close one last night. So the card that was revealed, congratulations to Jim, who revealed the Nine of Spades. Oh my goodness, Jim, so close. The Nine of Spades, not quite the Ace of Spades. Jim taking home that guaranteed weekly prize of around $450. Jim, congratulations there. But oh man, that's got to sting. So close to that $25,000 with a Nine of Spades. Well, that means that Catch the Ace Lincoln will continue for another week over at the Village of Hope, Niagara. More information, villageofhopeniagara.org. Next week, week 28. For Catch the Ace Lincoln. Shout out to Cheryl and her team, all the hardworking folks down at the Village of Hope, Niagara. This does support their food bank, Catch the Ace. So, you know, your ticket purchases are going towards a great cause. And hey, every week that ace isn't found, more money raised for the Village of Hope, Niagara Food Bank. Great job there, guys. The Village of Hope. I know they got 88.5 The Lake playing through their speakers. It's Phil Collins in the air tonight. Greatest hits of all time right here, 88.5 The Lake.

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2: Good morning. It's 7 o'clock. I'm Al Parrish. This is 88.5 The Lake News. Here's what's making news this hour. Environment Canada's air quality warning remains in place. The smoke may lighten up a little this morning, but is expected to settle in again this afternoon. A change in weather patterns may see the skies clear somewhat tomorrow. Wildfires in Ontario are burning without let-up. There are roughly 180 active blazes. The need for more help is growing, prompting a shout-out for assistance from Ottawa. Ontario's Emergency Preparedness Minister Jill Dunlop says 15 northern communities had already begun evacuations or were considering them. Mark Carney says his government is in close contact. A shooting victim has died in Niagara Falls about 9 last night. Niagara Regional Police were called to a shooting on Thorold Road near Dorchester Road. Officers say two suspects, a man and a woman, went to the home and shot the victim with a handgun. The victim was taken to hospital but died shortly after. Donald Trump refreshed one of his longest-standing grievances last night, election interference. Again, he complained about his loss 6 years ago. He was silent on other nations that were boosting him. Trump is using the remarks to justify his push to pass a strict voter ID bill that lacks enough support from Republicans. The Royal Canadian Legion celebrates 100 years of service to veterans, communities across Canada. The Stoney Creek Legion Battlefield invites you to a free community celebration today. Festivities begin at 2 p.m. with a free community barbecue, live music, DJ, and karaoke through the evening. Special 100th anniversary ceremonies will take place at 3 p.m. and again at 7. And the Grimsby Museum's second annual summer market will be at the Coronation Park tomorrow. They will have local vendors, crafts for kids, and live music at this all-ages event. The summer market runs from 11 a.m. until 4 p.m. In sports, at the World Cup, England and France play tomorrow for third place. Argentina takes on Spain in Sunday's final. The Hamilton Cardinals are scheduled to meet the Barrie BayCats tonight. The Blue Jays host the White Sox. In the WNBA, the Toronto Tempo play Atlanta. And in the CFL, the Ticats take on Toronto Argos tomorrow. Weather is next.
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skies. Chance of showers and a high of 27. Currently, Stony Creek, Grimsby, over in St. Catharines. 19 degrees this morning. There's weather and more at 88.5 The Lake. FM. 7:04, waking up, heading out to work on a Friday. Both ways, QEW looking excellent through West Niagara, Stony Creek, along the QEW.

on the show. It was on this day in music history, 1968, Deep Purple released their debut record, Shades of Deep Purple. Now, the debut record includes members from their really prime lineup, Rod Evans, Ritchie Blackmore, John Lord, Nick Simper, and Ian Paice. And the record was recorded in just 3 days. Like, I mean, bands would just churn these things out on a shoestring budget so quickly, and included a few notable covers on there, with the standout tune being their rendition of Hush. And the album, how did it do critically and commercially? Well, the album was actually not well received in the UK, where it sold very few copies and didn't even chart. But Deep Purple really landed in North America, on the other hand. It was a big success in the United States and in Canada, reaching number 24 on the U.S. album charts and number 19 on the Canadian album charts. Yeah, so Deep Purple cut on very early in the late 60s here in Canada. Now, the album today generally receives pretty solid reviews and was really the early catalyst and early start Deep Purple needed to eventually become one of the longest lasting bands in rock history. So for our clip today, I pulled the earliest live performance I could find of Hush, the big single from the record, live in 1968 from the Playboy Mansion. Let's take a listen. Here we go.

0: It was on this day in music history, 1968, Deep Purple released their debut record, Shades of Deep Purple. 717 and on the way, we got Foreigner.
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0: We're playing the greatest hits of all time here on the new 88.5 The Lake at a 7:19 on your Friday, also known as National Tattoo Day. Yeah, lots of people with tattoos these days. It feels like it's more common to run into people and they have tattoos rather than not having tattoos. So my question of the morning here on the show today, National Tattoo Day, do you have any tattoos? If so, how many? Lots of answers coming in. Billy says 1. Dolores, Kevin, Dana all say 0. Debbie says 8. Jack says 2. Elaine says, I lost count, LOL. I'm at 13 or 14. And Patty says 7. Lots of tattoos out there in West Niagara.

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0: love you like I love the should. 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So kind. Got to tell this world that you might, might, Great Balls of Fire.
1: Jerry Lee Lewis with Great Balls of Fire here on the new 88.5 The Lake. We're playing the greatest hits of all time. 725, my name is Matt Walker, and yeah, those northern wildfires are still rocking. Smoky conditions again in the area. High of 28. Very poor air quality warning in effect both ways. QEW looking great through West Niagara and Stony Creek. And you know, a lot of events have started to get canceled in and around Grimsby that are going on this weekend. One event that I've been checking up on that hasn't been canceled yet is the Rock on the Lock concert series that's going on this weekend. And I'm joined this morning by one of the organizers for the show over in Port Dalhousie, Ernest, to give you all the details, since as of now, the show is still rocking. Ernest, thanks for joining us. Let our Lake listeners know all about the Rock on the Lock concert series this weekend.
2: Thank you, Matt. This Friday, we have another free concert in Port Dalhousie at the Lock One Common Stage. Our theme is rock, brought to you by our wonderful sponsor, the Twisted Pig Italian Kitchen. We have three performers on our stage. Jolene Bergsma, a.k.a. Ocean, is a soloist playing classic rock and folk, followed by the usual suspects with award winner Jennifer Lynn on lead vocals. And finally, our exciting feature band is Stonewall, sure to get the audience on the dance floor. So come see us this Friday. Enjoy the shops and restaurants in Port Dalhousie and, of course, the wonderful Lakeside Park. Finally, a shout-out to all our volunteers and the City of St. Catharines. Cheers, everyone.
1: Thank you so much, Ernest, for joining us on the show. Yeah, it should be a great concert tonight. If it still rocks, I mean, Ernest says on their Facebook page and stuff, they're monitoring the air quality and all the warnings coming in from the government and stuff like that. So if you want more information on the Rock on the Lock concert series too, check out their Facebook page. They've been posting updates and stuff there with the poor air quality and the weather, because I could imagine performing as a musician in this air quality must be near impossible. So I'll keep you posted if I see anything else coming up on that too. But thanks, Ernest, for joining us here on the show. Now it's some Bowie, Gene Genie, on the Lake.

0: Good morning. It's 7:30. I'm Al Parrish. This is 88.5 The Lake News. Here's what's making news this hour. Environment Canada is still suggesting that you stay inside as much as possible. Today, the air quality warning because of the wildfire smoke is still in place. The smoke may clear a bit this morning, but it'll be back this afternoon. Showers overnight will help to clear the skies for tomorrow. Leaders of the First Nations devastated by Ontario wildfires are accusing the province of not taking action to help them. They say that they were left to fend for themselves. The chief of Collins First Nations says residents evacuated without warning or assistance from any ministry, while leaders of the White Sand First Nations say that their members self-evacuated after the province repeatedly said there was no threat. Police are investigating a shooting death in Niagara Falls. They say a man and a woman went to a home on Thorold Stone Road last night where they shot a man using a handgun. The couple fled in a Nissan SUV. The victim later died in hospital. Donald Trump hasn't forgotten about the supposed election interference in his loss 6 years ago. He's now blaming a cover-up in his own administration, but didn't mention foreign support to boost him. Interference is Trump's excuse for a strict voter ID bill, but it has not advanced because it lacks enough support from Republicans. Doug Ford's chief of staff is cutting the size of the premier's office as the government faces criticism of its spending. A memo today from Travis Kahn says he's implemented a hiring freeze and made changes to reduce the office's headcount by 10. Salaries in Ford's office topped $8 million in 2025, a more than 150% increase since 2019. And get ready for some summer evenings under the stars as the Movies in the Park returns to West Lincoln beginning tonight. You're invited to bring blankets and lawn chairs and your favorite snacks and enjoy a feel-good, family-friendly film at the West Lincoln Community Center Park in Smithville. This week, it's Lilo and Stitch. Movies begin at dusk and admission is free. In sports, weather permitting, the Hamilton Cardinals will face the Barrie BayCats at Bernie Arbor tonight. The Blue Jays start three with the White Sox. In the WNBA, the Toronto Tempo plays the Atlanta Dream. In the CFL, the Ticats battle the Toronto Argos tomorrow. And at the World Cup, England and France are in struggle for third place, while Sunday, Argentina and Spain determine the top spot. Weather is next.
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for poor air quality, smoky campfire conditions with a high of 28 degrees. Now tonight, partly cloudy with a low of 21, and looking ahead to tomorrow, Saturday, cloudy skies, a chance of showers with a high of 27. Currently, Stony Creek, Grimsby, over in West Lincoln, it is 19 degrees. There is weather in

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0: to 1982 with Soft Cell and their signature hit, really their only hit, Tainted Love from 1982. We're playing the greatest hits of all time here on 88.5 The Lake. How you doing? Hey, it's Matt. Our forecast today, hazy, smoky, campfire smelling, low air quality feeling Friday today with a high of 28 degrees. Both ways, QEW moving along great through West Niagara and Stony Creek. And hey, a couple songs ago before Soft Cell there, you heard that cue to text for Freebie Friday to 905-253-0885 with keyword freebie, ninth texture through, scoring tickets to experience Motown's greatest hits with Black Gold. And hey, I got the number of the ninth texture right here plugged into the phone. So let's hit those lines and find out if you're the lucky winner. Here we go. Get those phones ready.
1: Hello.
0: 88.5 The Lake. This is Matt Walker. Who am I calling today?
1: Cheryl Lynn Duncan.
0: Cheryl Lynn Duncan. How you doing, Cheryl Lynn? Where am I calling into this morning?
1: Smithville.
0: Cheryl from Smithville. What are we up to here on a smoky Friday morning, Cheryl?
1: Just heading to work.
0: Just heading to work. And what is that? What do we do for work here on a Friday?
1: Work at the post office.
0: Work at the post office. Well, do you have to walk around with like a gas mask or something like that?
1: No, I'm an indoor girl.
0: You're indoor. You're lucky, so you don't have to bear the smoke outside.
1: Exactly.
0: Well, Cheryl, I got some great information. You're not going to have to bear any smoke when you go see Black Gold, Motown's greatest hits, August 15th at the Mississauga Living Arts Center. Cheryl, you are the ninth texter through here for Freebie Friday. Congratulations.
1: Thank you. That's awesome.
0: Awesome. Now, do you plan on taking anyone special to the show? Have you thought that far ahead yet?
1: Debating on two. I'll have to put them in a hat.
0: There you go. You got to randomly select from the two. Well, Cheryl, whoever you take, I'm sure you guys are going to have a great time. I'm going to get you to stay on the line with me here. We'll get you hooked up and send you on your way with all your info, okay?
1: Thank you so much.
0: One more time, a big congratulations going out to Cheryl Lynn Duncan there on the show, taking home those tickets to Black Gold, experiencing Motown's greatest hits. Not our final winner here on the show there. Listen for one more cue to call on the show for those Black Gold tickets. Ninth texter through with keyword freebie to 905-253-0885. We'll be joining Cheryl Lynn. 743, and on the way, we got Natalie Cole.
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0: 7:46 here on a Friday morning. How you doing? Hey, it's Matt. Happy Friday, by the way. Getting ready for a smoky weekend in and around Grimsby. And hey, last night, Thursday night, $67,000 was up for grabs at the Grimsby Legion for Catch the Ace Grimsby. And we're going to take a look at those results coming up very shortly. It's going to be right after the Stones. I'll have that number and news for you. But first, Natalie Cole, this will be an everlasting love.

Gimme Shelter. Oh my goodness, that's ever a good tune. It's 7:53. How we feeling? My name's Matt Walker. Happy Friday. We're making our way through this smoky Friday morning together once again. Very smoky conditions, very poor air quality out there. High of 28, both ways. QEW moving along great through West Niagara, Stony Creek. And hey, earlier on the show, in the 6 o'clock hour, we talked about Catch the Ace Lincoln over at the Village of Hope. The results from last night's Catch the Ace Lincoln at the Village of Hope. Still no Ace of Spades found over there for their $25,000 draw. But like the main event for Catch the Ace, this Catch the Ace draw here in town, here in Grimsby, right around the corner from the Lake Studios. It has been going absolutely crazy. Last night, the estimated jackpot for Catch the Ace Grimsby was like $67,000 at the Legion. And we got to give a big congratulations this morning to Gary S. of Grimsby. Gary's card, the Seven of Clubs. Now, why are we saying congratulations to Gary, even though he didn't find the Ace of Spades? Well, his envelope was picked. His card revealed the Seven of Clubs. But Gary, despite not getting $67,000, still took home the guaranteed weekly prize of just under $3,000. $2,818 going into Gary from Grimsby's bank account this morning. Not too shabby. So congratulations, Gary. Catch the Ace will continue on to next Thursday, where that jackpot will surely across the $70,000 mark. And could you imagine if it gets to 80 back?

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2: Good morning. It's 8 o'clock. I'm Al Parrish. This is 88.5 The Lake News. Here's what's making news this hour. Environment Canada's air quality warning remains in place. The smoke may lighten up a little this morning, but is expected to settle in again this afternoon. A change in weather patterns may see the skies clear somewhat tomorrow. Wildfires in Ontario are burning without let-up. There are roughly 180 active blazes. The need for more help is growing, prompting a shout-out for assistance from Ottawa. Ontario's Emergency Preparedness Minister Jill Dunlop says 15 northern communities had already begun evacuations or were considering them. Mark Carney says his government is in close contact. A shooting victim has died in Niagara Falls about 9 last night. Niagara Regional Police were called to a shooting on Thorold Stone Road near Dorchester Road. Officers say two suspects, a man and a woman, went to the home and shot the victim with a handgun. The victim was taken to hospital but died shortly after. Donald Trump refreshed one of his longest-standing grievances last night, election interference. Again, he complained about his loss 6 years ago. He was silent on other nations that were boosting him. Trump is using the remarks to justify his push to pass a strict voter ID bill that lacks enough support from Republicans. The Royal Canadian Legion celebrates 100 years of service to veterans, communities across Canada. The Stoney Creek Legion Battlefield invites you to a free community celebration today. Festivities begin at 2 p.m. with a free community barbecue, live music, DJ, and karaoke through the evening. Special 100th anniversary ceremonies will take place at 3 p.m. and again at 7. And the Grimsby Museum's second annual summer market will be at the Coronation Park tomorrow. They will have local vendors, crafts for kids, and live music at this all-ages event. The summer market runs from 11 a.m. until 4 p.m. In sports, at the World Cup, England and France play tomorrow for third place. Argentina takes on Spain in Sunday's final. The Hamilton Cardinals are scheduled to meet the Barrie BayCats tonight. The Blue Jays host the White Sox. In the WNBA, the Toronto Tempo play Atlanta. And in the CFL, the Ticats take on Toronto Argos tomorrow. Weather is next.
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temperatures and a high of 27. Now, currently in Hamilton Grimsby over in St. Catharines. Across the board, it's 21 degrees, feeling around 26, 27 with the Humidex. There is weather and more. 88.5thelake.fm. It's 8:05. Hey, it's Matt. Both ways, QEW looking, moving great. The West Niagara, Stony Creek, here's the

0: Hungry Like the Wolf, all part of another summer of peace, love, and music here on 88.5 The Lake. It is 8:12 on a Friday morning. Happy Friday. We've made it to the end of the work week. We got those smoky conditions today, smelling like campfire out there again. High of 28 in both ways along the QEW. Moving great for your drive to work. Hopefully your final Friday drive to work. My name's Matt Walker, and hey, on the calendar today, not sure if you were aware, if you checked our Facebook page or anything like that, I posted, it is known as National Tattoo Day on the calendar, and that's kind of what we've been talking about this morning, tattoos. Not nearly as taboo or rebellious or crazy as they used to be back when you were probably growing up, right? Like, I still remember my parents used to tell me that their parents, like my grandparents, would tell my parents, you know, if you ever saw someone covered in tattoos, you should probably cross the road. Odds are they were a drug dealer, a Satan worshiper, a rock star, maybe a combination, something of those three. But now tattoos, they have become quite accepted in pop culture and, you know, social norms. Quite mainstream tattoos have become. You know, I always say it feels that these days here in 2026, it is more common for people to actually have tattoos these days than to not have them at all. Like, everyone I know has one, even my parents. Now, whether tattoos are big or small, they are just very socially accepted these days. Like, my grandparents would probably be rolling over in their grave right now if they saw how many tattoos were out there in the community. So my question of the morning here on the show today in honor of National Tattoo Day is, how many tattoos do you have, if you have any? Let me know on Facebook, 88.5 The Lake. You can call or text into the show, 905-253-0885. We got a lot of comments rolling through our Facebook page this morning. Debbie says one. Brian says two. Billy says one. Dana says zero. Dolores says zero. Elaine says, I lost count. I think I have 13 or 14. Kevin says zero. Debbie says eight. Jack two. Blair one. And Patty says seven. Like, we're getting a lot of answers here on Facebook, and only a couple people have said that they don't have any tattoos. And, you know, I got a couple on me. I got a few. I like to call them what people say are job interview appropriate. Like, if I wore a dress shirt, you wouldn't be able to see any of them. I got a small one on, like, the inside of my bicep, one on my thigh, and one on my shoulder. And a new survey also reveals that 50% of people between the ages 20 and 50 have a tattoo. So, like, a lot of people out there sporting tattoos here in 2026. It's 8:14, and on the way, we got Donovan.
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campfire smelling conditions out there in and around Grimsby. Not nearly as bad as the past couple of days, but it's still very present out there. High of 28, both ways QEW looking excellent through West Niagara, Stony Creek. And hey, just a reminder, we still got one more shot at Freebie Friday here on the show. Ninth texter through with keyword freebie when you hear that cue to text for Black Gold Motown's Greatest Hits tickets. Up for grabs here on the show one final time. Just be listening here in the 8 o'clock hour for that cue to text. And hey, just a reminder, to get you ready for early next week, coming off another July weekend, there is another great prize you got to start thinking about that you'll have to text in for. Concert Ticket Tuesday making its return early next week on the show. Next Tuesday, your shot to score tickets when you're the ninth texter through with keyword tickets to see Blue Rodeo at the RBC Amphitheater Saturday, August 29th. We want you to be there for another 88.5 The Lake Concert Ticket Tuesday, and it runs just like Freebie Friday. Have our number ready to go. You hear that cue to text. Ninth texter through next Tuesday with keyword tickets. That's the only thing that changes, the keyword tickets for Concert Ticket Tuesday. And to get all that information, our phone number, have us ready to go for early next week,

0: Good morning. It's 8:30. I'm Al Parrish. This is 88.5 The Lake News. Here's what's making news this hour. Environment Canada is still suggesting that you stay inside as much as possible. Today, the air quality warning because of the wildfire smoke is still in place. The smoke may clear a bit this morning, but it'll be back this afternoon. Showers overnight will help to clear the skies for tomorrow. Leaders of the First Nations devastated by Ontario wildfires are accusing the province of not taking action to help them. They say that they were left to fend for themselves. The chief of Collins First Nations says residents evacuated without warning or assistance from any ministry, while leaders of the White Sand First Nations say that their members self-evacuated after the province repeatedly said there was no threat. Police are investigating a shooting death in Niagara Falls. They say a man and a woman went to a home on Thorold Stone Road last night where they shot a man using a handgun. The couple fled in a Nissan SUV. The victim later died in hospital. Donald Trump hasn't forgotten about the supposed election interference in his loss 6 years ago. He's now blaming a cover-up in his own administration, but didn't mention foreign support to boost him. Interference is Trump's excuse for a strict voter ID bill, but it has not advanced because it lacks enough support from Republicans. And get ready for some summer evenings under the stars as the Movies in the Park returns to West Lincoln beginning tonight. You're invited to bring blankets and lawn chairs and your favorite snacks and enjoy a feel-good, family-friendly film at the West Lincoln Community Center Park in Smithville. This week, it's Lilo and Stitch, presented by Sam Osterhoff, MPP for Niagara West. Movies begin at dusk and admission is free. In sports, weather permitting, the Hamilton Cardinals will face the Barrie BayCats at Bernie Arbor tonight. The Blue Jays start 3 with the White Sox. In the WNBA, the Toronto Tempo plays the Atlanta Dream. In the CFL, the Ticats battle the Toronto Argos tomorrow. And at the World Cup, England and France are in struggle for third place, while Sunday, Argentina and Spain determine the top spot. Weather is next.
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0: high of 27. Now, currently, Grimsby, Beamsville, over in St. Catharines, we're sitting at 21 degrees, feeling like 27 with the Humidex. Weather and more at 88.5thelake.fm. It's 8:34. Hey, it's Matt for one final time for Freebie Friday. 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

0: debut album. It's the Dire Straits, Sultans of Swing, 843. Hey, it's Matt taking a look at the forecast today. Hazy, smoky, low air quality once again with a high of 28 both ways. QEW moving along great through West Niagara, Stony Creek. And hey, we're just before 9 o'clock here on the show, and it's Friday morning, which means I am joined live in studio by our events coordinator, Tyler Park. He's here to let you know about some of the great events that are going on this weekend in and around Grimsby. Tyler, thanks for joining us. Let our lake listeners know about some of those great events.
1: Thanks, Matt. Well, today is the 100th anniversary of the founding of the Royal Canadian Legion, so lots of legions around the region are celebrating. In particular, Stony Creek and Grimsby are happening today. That's at 12 King Street East in Stony Creek and 233 Elizabeth Street right here in Grimsby. All kinds of live music, barbecue, and they're celebrating 100 years. It's going to be a great time. It's going from 2 to 11 this afternoon in Stony Creek and 3 to 11 in Grimsby. The Pelham Summerfest continues today and is running all weekend long around Peace Park in downtown Font Hill. It's 3 more days of music, vendors, and all kinds of family fun. And again, that's running right through to Sunday. And an afternoon with Jane Austen is going on tomorrow at Nellis Manor at 126 Main Street West in Grimsby. Enjoy an afternoon of Regency gossip, all kinds of delicious treats, and readings of Jane Austen's work on the manor lawn. That starts at 1 tomorrow. And if you are going out today or tomorrow with the air quality out there, please just be careful.
0: Yeah. That air quality is pretty nasty out there. Some events in and around Grimsby have been canceled this weekend, like the Grimsby Museums market that they were going to host at Coronation Park has been canceled for this weekend. And hey, Tyler, if anyone wants to get event information into you or I, or more specifically you, since you're the one at those events, what is the best way to do so here at the lake?
1: Well, please send all information about the event, where it is, when it is, what people can expect to our events email. That's events@thelake.fm. We'll see that. Get it up on our community events page on the website. And if it's on the weekend, I'll try to stop by on the cruiser.
0: Great stuff, Tyler. Thank you so much for joining us. That's Tyler Parker, events coordinator here at 88.5 The Lake. You'll see him out and about town this weekend, probably with a gas mask or something on to avoid all that smoke that's out there. And hey, like Tyler said, more information, events tab, 88.5thelake.fm. Thanks, Tyler, for joining us. It's 8:45, and on the way, we got Paul Simon.
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0: 8:47, how you doing? Hey, it's Matt. We got Charity Brown on the way, but first, Paul Simon, Coat of Chrome on the Lake.

Charity Brown, Take Me in Your Arms here on the new 88.5 The Lake. We're playing the greatest hits of all time. It's 8:53. How you doing? Hey, it's Matt. And you know, some events in and around Grimsby that we've talked about this week throughout the show have been canceled due to the low air quality, like the Grimsby Museums event this weekend at Coronation Park, for example, has been canceled. But one event we talked about earlier this week that is still all good to go, I'm not seeing any updates for it yet on their Facebook page or anything like that, is the Rock the Lock concert over in Port Dalhousie at the Lock One stage. And hey, I'm joined this morning by one of the event organizers, Ernest, to give you all the details for the show that is so far still on here in and around Grimsby. I am joined this morning by Ernest to let you know everything that you need to know. Ernest, thank you so much for joining us on the show. Can you let our lake listeners know all the details for the upcoming concert tonight in Port Dalhousie?

0: Well, it looks like we're having some technical difficulties over the phone there with Ernest. He won't be able to join us on the show this morning, but yeah, it's going to be a fantastic time. It's going to be their rock night. Oh, actually, I think I got Ernest right here. Ernest, take us away. Let us know all the details.
1: Thank you, Matt. This Friday, we have another free concert in Port Dalhousie at the Loch One Common Stage. Our theme is rock, brought to you by our wonderful sponsor, the Twisted Pig Italian Kitchen. We have three performers on our stage. Jolene Bergsma, a.k.a. Ocean, is a soloist playing classic rock and folk, followed by the usual suspects with award winner Jennifer Lynn on lead vocals. And finally, our exciting feature band is Stonewall, sure to get the audience on the dance floor. So come see us this Friday. Enjoy the shops and restaurants in Port Dalhousie and, of course, the wonderful Lakeside Park. Finally, a shout-out to all our volunteers and the City of St. Catharines. Cheers, everyone.
0: Thank you so much, Ernest, for joining us here on the show. Yeah, going to be a fantastic show tonight at Loch One Stage there in Port Dalhousie for Rock on the Loch, another great concert edition here on a Friday in and around West Niagara. Andy Kim on the way, but first, Blondie, One Way or Another on the Lake.

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2: Good morning. It's 9 o'clock. I'm Al Parrish. This is 88.5 The Lake News. Here's what's making news this hour. Environment Canada's air quality warning remains in place. The smoke may lighten up a little this morning, but is expected to settle in again this afternoon. A change in weather patterns may see the skies clear somewhat tomorrow. Wildfires in Ontario are burning without let-up. There are roughly 180 active blazes. The need for more help is growing, prompting a shout-out for assistance from Ottawa. Ontario's Emergency Preparedness Minister Jill Dunlop says 15 northern communities had already begun evacuations or were considering them. Mark Carney says his government is in close contact. A shooting victim has died in Niagara Falls about 9 last night. Niagara Regional Police were called to a shooting on Thorold Stone Road near Dorchester Road. Officers say two suspects, a man and a woman, went to the home and shot the victim with a handgun. The victim was taken to hospital but died shortly after. Donald Trump refreshed one of his longest-standing grievances last night, election interference. Again, he complained about his loss 6 years ago. He was silent on other nations that were boosting him. Trump is using the remarks to justify his push to pass a strict voter ID bill that lacks enough support from Republicans. The Royal Canadian Legion celebrates 100 years of service to veterans, communities across Canada. The Stoney Creek Legion Battlefield invites you to a free community celebration today. Festivities begin at 2 p.m. with a free community barbecue, live music, DJ, and karaoke through the evening. Special 100th anniversary ceremonies will take place at 3 p.m. and again at 7. And the Grimsby Museum's second annual summer market will be at the Coronation Park tomorrow. They will have local vendors, crafts for kids, and live music at this all-ages event. The summer market runs from 11 a.m. until 4 p.m. In sports, at the World Cup, England and France play tomorrow for third place. Argentina takes on Spain in Sunday's final. The Hamilton Cardinals are scheduled to meet the Barry Baycats tonight. The Blue Jays host the White Sox. In the WNBA, the Toronto Tempo play Atlanta. And in the CFL, the Ticats take on Toronto Argos tomorrow. Weather is next.
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effect today. Very low air quality warning in effect for the area. Now, overnight tonight, partly cloudy, low of 21. And looking ahead to tomorrow, Saturday, cloudy skies, chance of showers, and a high of 27. Currently, Hamilton Grimsby over in Lincoln. We are sitting at 21 degrees, feeling like 27 with the Humidex. Weather and more at 88.5thelake.fm. How you doing? Hey, it's Matt. Got the Beatles on the way for you, but first, Queen.

She's Leaving Home here on the new 88.5 The Lake. We're playing the greatest hits of all time. It's 9:13. My name's Matt, and coming up, one of the events that's not canceled this weekend that is really the biggest event of the weekend. We're going to talk all about Pelham Summerfest coming up very shortly. But first, Journey, one of the many great ballads in their catalog, Open Arms on the Lake.

0: on the new 88.5 The Lake. We're playing the greatest hits of all time, flying through our sweet, sweet final Friday morning here of the work week. It's 9:20. My name's Matt Walker, and just a reminder, an event that is not canceled due to the poor air quality that we'll be rocking all weekend long. You're looking for something to do. The Pelham Summer Festival is on today. It's going to be on all day long today, Saturday and Sunday. Kicked off yesterday, so it's a great four-day event full of live music, vendors, family fun, activities for the kids, delicious food, cold drinks, all right there in the heart of Font Hill, downtown Font Hill, for the Pelham Summer Fest. And for more information on this great event, you really just have to check out PelhamSummerFest.ca, their website. I'm clicking on it right now. It has everything listed there for each day of the event, full schedules, the lineups, the themes for the day. I believe today, Friday, is going to be their country day. So if you love live country music, head on down to the Pelham Summer Fest. It's going to be a fantastic time all weekend long. Bad air or good air, doesn't matter. The show must go on. It's 9:20, and on the way, we got Sister Sledge.
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3: Well, the forecast is staying pretty true this morning. 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

high 27. The best looking day this weekend could be our Sunday. It says a mix of sun and cloud with a high of 22, but no word on how hazy and smoky it'll be by Sunday. So we'll keep monitoring that as the weekend goes on. I'm sure Paul will have all the updates for you. Now, currently in Grimsby, Beamsville, over in St. Catharines, how are we looking? Currently 21, feeling like 27 degrees. Weather and more, 88.5 the lake.fm.

938. I'm part of another summer of peace, love, and music. How you doing? My name's Matt Walker. Making our way through another Smoky Friday. Chic, Edward Bear on the way for you. Love the Chic tune coming up, by the way. But first, Rod Stewart, Maggie May here.

0: you, me, and Mexico here on the new 88.5 The Lake. We're playing the greatest hits of all time. It's 9:49. Hey, it's Matt. And just before I go, get out of here for the weekend before Paul Morris rolls in this weekend to take care of you. Just a reminder, anytime, any place, any one of your devices, you can always tune into us here at 88.5 The Lake. 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That's all it takes. So no matter what you're doing, where you are, greatest hits of all time, anytime with us on The Lake. It's 9:50, and on the way, got James Taylor.
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Adamsville, West Lincoln, and St. Catharines across Niagara hasn't really moved from our current temperature of around 21, 22 degrees. Feel it like 28 with the Humidex. There's weather and more at 88.5thelake.fm, and that is it for me. Have yourself a fantastic weekend. Get some clean air inside. Maybe don't spend too much time outside.

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greatest hits of all time. Chuck Berry with some music to get you moving on your Friday morning. Johnny B. Goode. Yeah, and Chuck was one of the very first to be inducted into the Rock and Roll Hall of Fame in 1986, the first year, 40 years ago. Good morning, I'm Tad Yates. Great to be with you on this Friday. Got some good stuff coming up. Tell you about some things going on this weekend and things you could win. And right now, Madonna in Another Summer of Peace, Love, and Music.

0: greatest hits of all time. Gordon Lightfoot, Carefree Highway, except for the construction, the detours, the potholes, the heavy traffic, and crazy drivers. Other than that, it's okay. Today is a very special day. It is the 100th anniversary of the Royal Canadian Legion. On July 17th, 1926, the Legion was officially incorporated by a special act of Parliament. And throughout this weekend, today especially, Legion branches across the area everywhere will mark the 100th anniversary of the Royal Canadian Legion with local commemorations, open houses, barbecues, special events, and more. Check with the local branch to see what's happening near you and plan to take part in the celebrations close to home. Coming up here with Ted Yates, Keep Me Groovin' With Some Energy are some of the lyrics of this fun Friday energetic song. Next.
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Humid at 33. Tonight, a chance of showers and thunderstorms and a low of 22. Cloudy tomorrow with a chance of showers and thunderstorms, local smoke, and a high of 27. Sunday, sunny with a high of 24. And Monday, mix of sun and cloud with a high of 27.

don't have to play in a band to know a good song when you hear one. She's super freaky. Playing the greatest hits of all time. 88.5 The Lake.

the greatest hits of all time. Partridge Family here with Ted Yates. I Think I Love You. Hey, you're going to love the beach party tonight with Daryl McClain. It'll be another fun one. 8 till midnight tonight. Request some dedications and a whole lot of fun. Right now, Tom Petty and the Heartbreakers. Don't do me like that. In another summer of peace, love, and music.

0: The greatest hits of all time. Good morning, I'm Chad Yates. BTO, roll on down the highway or stay close to home. Lots happening. In Port Dalhousie tonight, Rock on the Lock concert series will present Rock Night with Stonewall, Ocean, and the Usual Suspects performing. That's from 7 till 10 this evening at the Lock 1 stage at 45 Lakeport Road in St. Catharines. And although it's free, donations are always accepted and appreciated to support the Port Dalhousie Beautification and Works Committee. Tonight, 7 till 10. And tomorrow's a big day, the 200th anniversary of Port Dalhousie at Lakeside Park starting at noon. However, the City of St. Catharines will announce on their website and their Facebook today at noon whether or not it's a go due to air quality. So hopefully it's a go. Fingers crossed, because of a lot of things happening there tomorrow. Lots of entertainment, lots of things for the kids. There's food trucks, local merchants and more, and a shuttle service from Eden School and Lions Hall in Port Dalhousie for the Lakeside Park Port Dalhousie celebration tomorrow. Coming up next, a classic number one hit that was originally titled Midnight Plane to Houston. You and I know it as a different title. 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
4: Smoking today with a high of 27 and a humidex of 33. Tonight, a chance of showers and thunderstorms and a low of 22. Cloudy tomorrow with a chance of showers and thunderstorms, local smoke, and a high of 27. Sunday, sunny with a high of 24. And Monday, mix of sun and cloud with a high of 26.

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The greatest hits of all time, Chambers Brothers' Time Has Come Today. Their music was known as psychedelic soul. Good morning, I'm Chad Yates on your Friday with Rick James. He was from Buffalo, but he spent a lot of time in Toronto back in the 60s with Neil Young. They were in a band together called the Minor Birds.

0: Greatest hits of all time. It's Max Webster here with Tad Yates. A million vacations. Well, anyone on vacation this week has certainly had challenging weather. First half of the week was too hot. Second half was too smoky. Yeah, the smoke was a curveball that was thrown our way that we certainly weren't expecting at the beginning of the week. We've got to make the best of it, though. More time indoors than out lately. And just before that, I played ABBA, the name of the game. How about Monopoly? And although the kids and grandkids love to play their electronic games, video games, handheld devices, there's nothing like a good old-fashioned board game. And this is interesting. Netflix plans to turn the board game Monopoly into a life-size reality show with a $2 million prize. Casting has begun for 12 players. The show will premiere in 2027. Yeah, is it going to be as long as the game? Got a long list of the greatest hits of all time I'm going to play for you next, including a very fast greeting from the Beatles, at least in the title, right after Genesis and Bread with Something Soft next.
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6: Smoky today with a high of 27 and a humidex of 33. Tonight, a chance of showers and thunderstorms and a low of 22. Cloudy tomorrow with a chance of showers and thunderstorms, local smoke, and a high of 27. Sunday, sunny with a high of 24. And Monday, mix of sun and cloud with a high of 26.

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greatest hits of all time. It's Prism, Take Me to the Captain. Good morning, I'm Chad Yates. What's going on? Here's Marvin Gaye. I'll tell you what's going on. Concert Ticket Tuesday. We welcome Blue Rodeo to the RBC Amphitheater Saturday, August 29th. And we've got your tickets. Concert Ticket Tuesday. Listen to the morning show. Get ready.

0: the greatest hits of all time. Good morning, I'm Chad Yates with Linda Ronstadt. When Will I Be Loved? And the much-loved Linda Ronstadt celebrated her milestone 80th birthday just a couple of days ago. Please check out my tune teaser. It's on our Facebook page right now, and I'll give you the answer shortly after 12 noon. What's the connection with these five classic hits? And think about when for the answer. Number one, Invisible Touch by Genesis. Two, Sledgehammer, Peter Gabriel. Three, Nasty by Janet Jackson. Four, Danger Zone, Kenny Loggins. Yeah, from the Top Gun movie. And number five, Holding Back the Years by Simply Red. And while you're there, please check out my Song from the Summer Months feature. And today it's Red Rubber Ball by The Circle from the summer of 1966. You can watch original fun footage of them performing it from back then. And please read my tidbit of trivia while you're there. Next, the B-side of this single from the Grease movie soundtrack was titled Alone at a Drive-In Movie. The one you know best, the A-side, is up next here on 88.5 The Lake, playing the greatest hits of all time in another summer of peace, love, and music.
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10: Smoky today with a high of 27 and a humidex of 33. Tonight, a chance of showers and thunderstorms and a low of 22. Cloudy tomorrow with a chance of showers and thunderstorms, local smoke and a high of 27. Sunday, sunny with a high of 24. And Monday, mix of sun and cloud with a high of 26.

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2: Good afternoon. It's 12 o'clock. I'm Al Parrish. This is 88.5 The Lake News. Here's what's making news this hour. Any relief that Ontarians may get from the wildfire smoke today is expected to be brief, with poor air quality expected to return. The haze from 136 reported blazes in the northwest of the province will return tonight and continue for the weekend. The Ontario government and Assembly of First Nations have asked Ottawa to provide immediate support. Recent research indicates that exposure to wildfire smoke can cause long-term damage to brain cells, leading to cognitive decline. Scientists say tiny particles can reach the brain directly through the nose or the bloodstream. When toxins reach the brain, they can cause inflammation, leading to fogginess, lack of focus, and headaches. In an effort to release an Iranian chokehold on the Strait of Hormuz, the U.S. struck bridges and collapsed a tower at a key port in Iran. The country has acknowledged attacks on the power infrastructure and asked people in the south to use less power. Iran also launched missiles at U.S. allied nations in the Middle East. The federal government will spend nearly $2 billion over the next 4 years on Made in Canada armored vehicles. Mark Carney said 190 new armored combat support vehicles will bring Canadian Armed Forces' total fleet to 550. He added that every single vehicle will be built at General Dynamics Ontario factory, with the parts sourced from providers across the country. North America's largest rib festival tour returns to Eastgate Square this weekend. There's a mechanical bull, a golf long drive competition, happy hour, and a kids zone. And of course, the reason you're there, ribs, pulled pork, beef brisket, and barbecue chicken, plus all the favorite sides. It starts at 4 today. And if you've ever wanted to try line dancing, you can get lessons for free at Hamilton's Bayfront Park. The dances and Bay Festival will begin tomorrow night and run until Sunday. Each festival day starts with a beginner-friendly line dancing lesson, followed by free performances from professional Canadian dance companies and community members. In sports, the Blue Jays return to action tonight against the visiting Chicago White Sox. The Edmonton Elks host the BC Lions in the CFL. The Toronto Tempo are home to the Atlanta Dream. And the World Cup final between Argentina and Spain goes Sunday. England and France play for third place tomorrow. Weather is next.
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2: 88.5 The Lake, smoking today with a high of 27 and a humidex of 33. Tonight, a chance of showers and thunderstorms and a low of 22. Cloudy tomorrow with a chance of showers and thunderstorms, local smoke, and a high of 27. Sunday, sunny with a high of 24. And Monday, mix of sun and cloud with a high of 26.

the greatest hits of all time, a trooper sailing along the Santa Maria in another summer of peace, love, and music. Good afternoon, I'm Tad Yates. Coming up in a few minutes from now, the answer to my tune teaser. Right now, we return to the original Summer of Love. 1967, the summer Jefferson Airplane performed at the Monterey Pop Festival and had a big hit with this song, White Sea.

the greatest hits of all time with April Wine. I'm on fire for you, baby. Yeah, fire is a word we don't like to hear these days, unless it's a fire that's controlled. Good afternoon, I'm Ted Yates. Now the answer to my tune teaser. I posted 5 classic hits on our Facebook page, and what's the connection? Gave you a clue it had something to do with when as the answer. And the answer is the top 5 hits, according to Billboard, 40 years ago this week in 1986. Here they are. Number 1, Invisible Touch by Genesis. 2, Sledgehammer by Peter Gabriel. 3, Nasty by Janet Jackson. 4th biggest was Danger Zone by Kenny Loggins from Top Gun. And number 5, Holding Back the Years by Simply Red. So the answer being the top 5 hits 40 years ago this week in 1986. Coming up next, some celebration. And it's a big celebration day today. Today is the day that the Royal Canadian Legion officially celebrates its 100th anniversary. And there's lots of

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3: 88.5 The Lake, radar weather. Smoky today with a high of 27 and a humidex of 33. Tonight, a chance of showers and thunderstorms and a low of 22. Cloudy tomorrow with a chance of showers and thunderstorms, local smoke and a high of 27. Sunday, sunny with a high of 24. And Monday, mix of sun and cloud with a high of 26.

greatest hits of all time, Martha and the Muffins, Echo Beach, and the Beach Party tonight and tomorrow night, too, with Daryl McLean, 8 till midnight. Good afternoon. I'm Tad Yates. Posted this question for you on our Facebook page today. What was one of the simple pleasures you enjoyed outdoors as a kid in the summertime?

0: the greatest hits of all time. Good afternoon. I'm Tad Yates with Blue Oyster Cult. Don't fear the Reaper. Yeah, we're just fearing the smoke. And despite the less than perfect weather, they got a good turnout last night at the Fond Hill Bandshell Concert Series, where the Traveling Millburys performed. And speaking of Fond Hill, there's the Pelham Summerfest in full swing right now in downtown Fond Hill. That continues right through Sunday. Lots of music, vendors, family fun throughout. Something to keep in mind. And this Sunday, Balls Falls Heritage Day will take place from 10 a.m. to 4 p.m. You can step back in time, wander through and explore a mid-19th century industrial hamlet, an historic home, historic operating flour mill, a time capsule church, a blacksmith shop, and so much more. And admission to the park is required. That's a Balls Falls Conservation Area in Jordan this Sunday for Heritage Days, 10 a.m. to 4 p.m. More info on this and other events in our events calendar at 885thelake.fm. Coming up next, in another summer of peace, love, and music, title song of an Elton John album that became his biggest of all, a double album. And it's yours right after this on 88.5 The Lake.
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10: Smoky today with a high of 27 and a humidex of 33. Tonight, a chance of showers and thunderstorms and a low of 22. Cloudy tomorrow with a chance of showers and thunderstorms, local smoke and a high of 27. Sunday, sunny with a high of 24. And Monday, mix of sun and cloud with a high of 26.

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the greatest hits of all time. One of the greatest from the summer of 66. Holly's Bus Stop here with Ted Yates. We're ready to go. It's Friday. Lots happening this weekend. And the Hamilton Fringe Festival, the 22nd annual, continues right through until July 26th. Indoor and outdoor locations throughout Hamilton with live comedy, plays, music, dance, art, film, family fair, and more. You can find more information on their website, HamiltonFringeFestival.ca. Here's Lionel Richie with a great party song.

greatest hits of all time, and Gordon Lightfoot, The Wreck of the Edmund Fitzgerald. And just before that, here with Tad Yates, CCR, Have You Ever Seen the Rain? Well, rain would certainly freshen things up, wouldn't it? Latest on the weather in just a moment. Rock and Ray after 2 today, the beach party tonight at 8. So, are you doing much driving this weekend? Through the summer, I'm sure you will. I posted on our Facebook page the question, what do you wish more drivers would do? Got a huge response. Answers included, and the most mentioned, use signals. Slow down. Pay attention. No cell phones. Make sure all lights, headlights, signal lights, tail lights are all in working condition. Obey the rules of the road. All of them. Don't run red lights, ever. Be more patient. Be courteous. No tailgating. Some of the answers to my question on Facebook, what do you wish more drivers would do? Let's go back now. We're traveling back to the summer of 1975. This was a huge hit. It was in its fourth of 4 weeks at number one on this date, July 17th, 1975. What's that song? Find out right after this in another summer of peace, love, and music.

0: in and around Grimsby. Whatever you get up to, have yourself a fun and safe weekend with friends and family. We'll catch up and recap our weekends Monday morning here on the new 88.5 The Lake.
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7: Smoky today with a high of 27 and a humidex of 33. Tonight, a chance of showers and thunderstorms and a low of 22. Cloudy tomorrow with a chance of showers and thunderstorms, local smoke and a high of 27. Sunday, sunny with a high of 24. And Monday, mix of sun and cloud with a high of 26.

The greatest hits of all time. Nick Gelder, Here Comes the Night, Friday night. Always one of the most fun and exciting nights of the week. Good afternoon, I'm Ted Yates. Could it be I'm falling in love? Here's a great one from the Spinners.

0: The greatest hits of all time. Good afternoon. So guess who? Albert Flasher. And before that, Styx with their big hit, their first big one, Lady. And you'll hear Larry Gowan perform lead vocals on that one at the RBC Amphitheater. They'll be in concert. Styx, July 28th with Chicago. And we gave away tickets to that concert. Coming up in just a moment from now, Rockin' Ray Michaels after 2 to take you into the weekend and into the beach party tonight at 8 with Daryl McLean. I'm Ted Yates, and I'll talk to you tomorrow afternoon after Pauli Morris starts your Saturday morning. And please give me your answer to my posting on our Facebook page today. What was one of the simple pleasures you enjoyed outdoors as a kid in the summertime? Please think about that. I'm looking forward to your answer, and we'll go over some of the answers tomorrow afternoon right here on 88.5 The Lake, playing the greatest hits of all time.
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6: Lake, radar weather. Smoky today with a high of 27 and a humidex of 33. Tonight, a chance of showers and thunderstorms and a low of 22. Cloudy tomorrow with a chance of showers and thunderstorms, local smoke and a high of 27. Sunday, sunny with a high of 24. And Monday, mix of sun and cloud with a high of 26.

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16: 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Happy Friday. Here comes the weekend. It's 2:07 with Rock and Ray and Ambrosia. You're the only...

0: good afternoon. Happy Friday weekend. It's just about here on this Friday, 218 now with Rockin' Right. We still have this widespread smoke on the go. Not as bad, I don't think it is today. It kind of looks a little bit lighter, but they were saying it was so supposed to disperse. However, then they changed their mind. They said it's probably going to be around medium. So I'm thinking, we're on medium. So the orange warning is still in effect for the poor air quality. All right. Time for the spin of the day. Stevie, you all good there?
1: Yes, sir.
0: Excellent. You ready to go?
1: I'm ready, sir.
0: All right. Why don't you hit that big red button on this freaky freebie Friday?
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0: First time for you. First time for me. Listen carefully. Here is your quick spin sample. Okay, gonna have to hear that one again, I think. I'm on the fence with that one there. But we got more spins coming up, more quick hit samples, so stick around for that. On the way, we got music from the Beatles, Chicago, Fleetwood Mac, Forecast next.
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And congratulations to our latest winners. Yes, you're going to be enjoying that experience, Black Gold, Motown's Greatest Hits, Saturday, August 15th at the Mississauga Living Arts Center. And of course, it's going to be a blast, right? 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Time for another spin of the day now. Listen carefully. Here it is. Take your guess to the Facebook page. As soon as you hear it, if you think you know what it is, don't wait. Here it is. All right, good luck. Coming up at 10 to 5 this afternoon. YMCA, it's the Village People on the Worldwide Rockin' Ray Michaels Roadshow.

0: greatest of all time, The Road Show, Rockin' Ray Michaels, and the Eurythmics and Sweet Dreams on The Road Show Friday afternoon. You know something? 2026 is marking a once-in-a-lifetime milestone. It's a century of standing with veterans, strengthening communities, honoring the memory of those who served. And it was on this date, back in 1926, the Legion was officially incorporated by a special act of Parliament. Now, through this entire weekend, Legion branches across Haldimand County and West Niagara will mark the 100th anniversary of the Royal Canadian Legion with local commemorations, open houses, barbecues, special events, and more. So check with your local branch, see what's happening near you, and plan to take part in these celebrations close to home. And this year, all Canadians who are not already members are invited to join the Legion as centenary members at no cost. So check out our Royal Canadian Legions this weekend. It's just a fabulous thing, fabulous people, and thank you for the service that you provided to us to give us what we have today. So fabulous people there at all Canadian Legions, so do support them as much as you can. Time now for another spin of the day on this Friday afternoon. Listen carefully. Here it is. Thank you, Stephen. Take your guests to the Facebook page right now, coming up at 10 to 5. In about 2 hours from now, we're going to read all your guesses, and hopefully you take home the weekend bragging rights. Good luck.
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0: Rockin' Ray's radar weather. The orange warning remains in effect for poor air quality. We have widespread smoke on the go. This evening, things should clear up a bit for us. We have cloud building after midnight. There is a slight chance of a shower. Widespread smoke again and a low down of 19 degrees. Tomorrow, there is a chance of a shower, risk of a T-boom. Local smoke again, high of 26 degrees. That will fall to about 23 in the afternoon. The Humidex, however, will feel like 35. Then into Sunday, we've got sunshine. 24 degrees. Right now, it's 30 degrees in Beamsville and Grimsby, 28 degrees in Dunville on the Worldwide Rockin' Ray Michaels Road Show.

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1: And a good afternoon. Happy Friday to you. Here with Rockin' Ray Michaels and the Roadshow crew, the cast of thousands. It is National Peach Ice Cream Day today. Steven, you like peaches, right?
2: Yes, sir.
1: I really love nectarines. I wish they'd have a nectarine ice cream day. You know, I would be in heaven.
2: Yes, sir.
1: Exactly. Oh, you like anything.
2: Yes, sir.
1: Exactly. But I got to say one thing. We're not big fish fans. The odd time we might have a little bit of halibut on a Good Friday, right?
2: Yes, sir.
1: Other than that, no, right?
2: No. No, sir.
1: I don't think so. All right. Time for another spin of the day, so listen carefully. Here it is. Get your answer on the Facebook page as soon as you hear this. If you think you know what it is, get your answer on the Facebook page. Stevie, roll it. There it is. Take it to the Facebook page right now, and good luck. David Bowie, Impossible Question, soon to come your way. Brought to you by our friends at G's Hairstyle and Gifts and More in KU.

0: Dr. Music as the sun goes by, and a good afternoon. Happy Friday, almost into the weekend now with Rockin' Ray. Yes, we're just getting ready for the impossible question here now. Royal salute to our fans on the StarCam Worldwide. Thank you so much for that. And those of you listening on any listening device, you may be on a beach somewhere around the world. I get those messages quite often from people that are enjoying beach life, you know, especially for summer holidays. Lucky you, all right? On this National Peach Ice Cream Day today, our all-star guest today is a very special friend. Her name is Amanda. And you can see her picture on the Facebook page. She's battling cancer. And I've also put her GoFundMe link up there if you want to or care to help out. It would be awesome. She's a lovely lady. And it's two small children, and she's fighting this battle. So if you can help her out, that would be awesome. I was down at Zaire's in Caledonia last evening, and a lot of people showed up. There was a lot of people there to support her. So, Amanda, we love you, and we wish you nothing but the best. Time now for the impossible question.
1: And now. It's time for Tabloid Trash.
0: Okay, and of course, the impossible question brought to you by our friends at G's Hairstyling, Gifts, and More. This is an impossible, tough, unbelievable question. All right, please don't Google or search the answer. 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It's the time it takes light to travel 1 centimeter in a vacuum. What is the more common word we use? Now you can go to the Starlines and tell us, or 1-866-929-2556, or you can post on the Facebook page. Impossible. 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
3: Rock and Rays radar weather. Widespread smoke continues on this afternoon, clearing this evening. Then we have cloud building up after midnight. There's a slight chance of a shower before morning. A widespread smoke moves in again down to 19 degrees. Tomorrow, cloudy. We got some chance of showers, risk of a thunderstorm. Could even see a little sun peek through here and there kind of thing. Local smoke continues, high of 26 degrees, and the humidex tomorrow is 35. Sunday, sunshine and 24. Right now, 29 degrees in Hamilton. In Cayuga, it's 31 in Grimsby. Now listen carefully again. Here's my impossible question brought to you by G's Hairstyle and Gifts and More. In physics and electronics, this word has an actual scientific definition. It's the time it takes light to travel 1 centimeter in a vacuum. What is the more common word we use? 866-929-2556 or post your answer on the Facebook page and good luck.

good afternoon. Thank you very much. 3:40 now with Rock and Ray on the Friday drive home, soon for many. And we're not far off from quitting time. Yeah, it's like 3:40. It's an hour and 20 minutes. You're done. That's right. Now, the impossible question. This is a tough one. Tough one today. I know Holly's, but she's been looking at me and I don't know. We're going to find out anyway. She'll have an answer for us. This is impossible. In physics, well, unless you did well with physics and electronics in high school, this word has an actual scientific definition. It's the time it takes light to travel 1 centimeter in a vacuum. What is the more common word we use? Think about it. If you took physics in school and electronics, you know, you might have an idea. Now you can call my Starlines, 1-866-929-2556, or you can post your answer on the Facebook page. Now it's time for another spin of the day. Listen up very carefully. Here it is. There you go. Take that guess to the Facebook page right now. Good luck at 10 to 5. Toto, Rosanna on the Worldwide Rock and Ray Michaels Roadshow.

0: Greatest hits of all time with Joni Mitchell and Carey on the Friday Road Show with Rock and Ray. It is now 3:52. Time to bring you the answers. That's right. We do have some answers today. We'll find out if anybody's got it correct. Good luck. The impossible question brought to you by your friends at G's Hair Styling, Gifts and More.
1: And now. It's time for Tabloid Trash.
0: Today's question, a very tough one today, and if you took physics in high school, you may know the answer. In physics and electronics, this word has an actual scientific definition. Now, it's the time it takes light to travel 1 centimeter in a vacuum. What is the more common word we use? All right, so we'll start off on our Facebook page this afternoon. My buddy Bob says, don't know, but there was a comic character that was faster than the speed of light, Flash. So that's what I'm saying, Flash. He says Superman was just faster than a speeding bullet. Gotcha. Joycelyn says suction. Charlene, nanosecond. My buddy Ryan says, I believe the word is bibbidi bobbidi boo. John, Muskoka John says, g'day, rockin' right. He says, zip. That's what he says. Have a beauty weekend, my pal. You too, brother. Let's see here. Robert said, I think it's Jeffy. That's your friend's name. Lakeshore Dale says, whiz bang wee. Lisa said, thrust. Have a fabulous day. You too. Thank you. Diane says, suction. Anthony says, a flash. Mary Ellen says, no clue, Ray. Have a great weekend. All right. Thank you, Mary Ellen. Same to you. Now we're going to go to the star calls. We got one up there. It's a tough one today. All right. You want to roll it, Stephen? Go ahead.
2: Take it away. Glenn from Cambridge. What about a wavelength?
0: Okay. We're going to go to Holly now. She's standing by in the newsroom. And find out if she knows what it is. Holly, what do you think it is? Go ahead.
3: Please don't laugh, but I'm just going to try. Jiff? Be there in a jiff? Or it might be Jiffy.
0: All right. Thank you very much. Let's find out what the actual answer is this afternoon. In physics and electronics, this word has an actual scientific definition. It's the time it takes light to travel 1 centimeter in a vacuum. What is the more common word we use? The correct answer is Jiffy. You got it correct, Holly. Jiffy and someone else. I think it was Robert, I think. He said Jeffy, but I'm going to give it because it's close enough, Jeffy. Is Jiffy. All right. So there you have it. The answer is Jiffy. Thank you, everyone. Very tough one today. The impossible question brought to you by our friends at G's Hair Styling, Gifts and More. We'll do it again Monday, 3:20 here on The Road Show.
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0: Rock and Ray's radar weather forecast. We still have the orange warning in effect for the poor air quality. Clear skies this evening. Then we have increasing cloud after midnight. There's a chance of showers before morning. And then more widespread smoke rolls in down to 19 degrees. Tomorrow we got a chance of showers or T-booms, local smoke in the morning at a high of 27 degrees. The humidex tomorrow 38. Sunday, sunshine and 24. Monday, sun and cloud 24. Right now it's 29 degrees in Dunn. 31 in Beamsville. Grimsby, 31 degrees with Honeymoon Suite on the Worldwide Rock and Ray Michaels Roadshow. 88.5 The Lake. is next with Miss Physics herself, Holly Lynn. 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
2: Good afternoon. It is 4 o'clock. I'm Holly Lynn. This is 88.5 The Lake News. Making news this hour, the gritty smoke from wildfires isn't done with us yet. It's back in the forecast tonight, and we could get even worse heading into the weekend. Air quality is expected to deteriorate and fall back to high risk by this evening. There is some uncertainty, but it's a good idea to think about rescheduling outdoor activities. Doug Ford is reporting more than 80 wildfires that are burning out of control. He's also thanking first responders who've been helping people in remote areas besieged by flames.
3: A miracle that no one's lost their lives, because the incredible work our frontline firefighters, OPP, paramedics, our Canadian Armed Forces, no one has lost their lives, and thank God.
2: The premier says 10 northern communities have either evacuated or are in the process of evacuating so far. Now, what kind of effect is the air quality having on our local wineries? So far, wineries and wine tourism companies in our region say they're relatively unscathed, but this weekend may prove otherwise. Paul Speck, co-owner of Henry of Pelham and St. Catharines, says he had to move a gathering indoors earlier this week as the smoke thickened. However, that was a weekday when they aren't as busy. Among the many cancellations and postponements, the Grimsby Museum's second annual vintage and creative summer market. It was to be held tomorrow, but is canceled due to the ongoing air quality warnings and forecasted thunderstorms. The feds want to know whether CN Rail broke any laws when they sent a train crew into a wildfire. Video from the incident shows the train flanked on both sides by bright flames burning close to the tracks. CN says they've stopped operating in that area. The workers were evacuated, and Union Brass say they were treated for smoke inhalation. A Swedish company is promising to hold pilot training in Canada if Ottawa buys their fighter jets. The feds are still deciding whether to back out of a deal to buy 88 jets from Lockheed Martin, which is American. They launched a review when Donald Trump started his latest trade war. Saab has since pushed Ottawa to buy some of their planes instead. And tonight's Movies in the Park in West Lincoln is still happening, but they're moving it indoors, again, due to poor air quality. MPP Sam Oosterhoff is presenting Lilo and Stitch inside the West Lincoln Community Center in Smithville. The movie starts at 8:30. Bring your own chairs and blankets. Oh, and free popcorn while supplies last. The Blue Jays are back in action after the All-Star break as they host the Chicago White Sox for three games. Toronto Tempo hosts the Atlanta Dream in WNBA action, and the Open Championship continues in England with round two. Nick Taylor and Corey Connors are both in the field. Weather is next.
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5: Rock and Ray's radar weather. We have clear skies this evening, overnight increasing cloud, and there is a chance of a shower, risk of a thunderstorm before morning, widespread smoke moving back in. We've got some cloud tomorrow. There's a chance of showers or thunderstorms. High of 27, humidex will feel like 38. Sunday, sunny and 24. Then on Monday, we have a mix of sun and cloud at a high of 24 degrees. Currently 31 degrees in Grimsby. It's now up to 30 in Caledonia, 30 in Hamilton on the Friday Road Show with Rock and Ray Michaels.
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0: Good afternoon, 421 now. We're getting closer towards identifying today's spin of the day. And I'll tell you what I think it is as well, all coming up in about a half hour from now. So listen carefully. We're going to give you another spin, and then you take your guess to the Facebook page, as we do every day, every afternoon. If you're new at this, it's a fun game we do every afternoon. I play a quick hit sample, and then you try to figure out what it is. I try to figure out what it is. If you get it correct, you get the bragging rights. So tell your friends, if you're at work in the office or maybe in the shop and you got us on, gather around every time we're going to play another quick hit sample so you can hear it. And then sometimes you can put your answers together, right? And then maybe come up with the right answer. So let's do it again, Stephen. Here it is. Listen carefully. There it is. Take it to the Facebook page right now. 10 to 5 will be here before you know it. Don't wait till the last minute because we don't get a lot of answers that could be correct. All right, so get to the Facebook page and good luck. Coming up, music from Derek and the Dominoes, one of my favorite tunes from 1972. Hall & Oates, we'll check that forecast next.
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5: Rock and Rave's radar weather. Orange warning remains in effect for poor air quality. We've got clear skies this evening. However, increasing cloud after midnight. Then there's a chance of showers before morning. Risk of a thunderstorm. Widespread smoke returns down to 19 degrees overnight. Tomorrow we've got a chance of showers or thunderstorms. High of 27 degrees and that local smoke in the morning as well. And the humidex tomorrow will feel like 38. Sunday, sunshine and 24. Right now it's 30 degrees in Cayuga, 31 in Grimsby, St. Catharines, 33 degrees on the worldwide Rock and Ray Michaels Roadshow. 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

Show with Hall & Oates and Man Eater with Rock and Ray. All right, it is at now 4:30, right on the lucky money, honey. Oh, yeah, as we get you home to your weekend and your kingdom of chillaxation awaits you, that's right. And for some, ending at 5 o'clock this afternoon. So here it is, your second last spin of the day. All right, so listen carefully and get your answer on the Facebook page. Don't waste time. All right, get it up there. And good luck at 10 to 5. If you get it correct, you will get the bragging rights. Stephen, roll it, please. There it is. And I'll tell you what I think it is, too. But right now, I want to sit back, crank it up. One of my favorite Derek and the Domino hits of all time.

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0: Time for another spin of the day. This is the final one, your quick hit sample. So listen carefully. Take your guests to the Facebook page. Get it up there now. Coming up in about 10 minutes' time, we're going to read them all. And if you get it correct, you are taking home the bragging rights this Friday afternoon with Rock and Ray. So, Stephen, if you want to roll it, please, here it is. Listen carefully. There it is, the final one this afternoon. We wish you all the bragging rights. Good luck, everyone. 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

0: 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It's at 4:49, and coming up this weekend, it kicks off today. It's a milestone. That a lifetime milestone, a century of standing with veterans, strengthening communities, and honoring the memory of those who served. It was on this day, July 17th, 1926, the Legion was officially incorporated by a special act of Parliament. Now, this whole weekend, Legion branches across Haldimand County, West Niagara, will be marking the 100th anniversary of the Royal Canadian Legion with local commemorations, open houses, barbecues, special events going on, and so much more. 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All right, so congratulations to our friends at the Royal Canadian Legion's marking 100 years, a milestone. Coming up next, we're going to see if we can mark you of the bragging rights. Rockin' Ray spin of the day. It's coming up.
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0: Rockin' Ray's radar weather. We have the orange warning air quality, poor air quality with the widespread smoke going on. Should clear up this evening a bit, and then overnight we have increasing cloud. There is a chance of a shower, risk of a T-boom before morning, and that widespread smoke returns down to 19 degrees. Tomorrow, cloudy chances, showers or thunderstorms at a high of 27. The humidex tomorrow is going to feel like 38 degrees into Sunday, sunny and 24. Currently in West Lincoln, it's 31, Grimsby 31, 30 degrees in Dunnville. It is 4:53, and it's that time of the day. 88.5 The Lake. Holy moly, we got a lot of guesses today, so we're going to get to them right now on the Facebook page. If I miss an answer, it's because everybody's pouring them in right away now. Always get them in earlier, if you could, please. It would help us get your guesses on the Facebook page. All right, so let's start off on that Facebook page. Charlie says, Harold Melvin, the Blue Notes, if you don't know me by now. Jeff says, my wife Janice says, Dancing Queen by ABBA. Steven says, Smoke It's In Your Eyes, The Platters. Michael, Sweet Talking Woman, ELO. Stacy, Living Thing, ELO. Wayne, Sweet Talking Woman by ELO. Happy Friday, Ray. You too, Wayne. Thanks, buddy. Helen says, Something by the Beatles. Muskoka John says, Living Thing, ELO. Lynn says, Dancing Queen, ABBA. Diane, ABBA, Dancing Queen. Gigi says, ABBA, Dancing Queen. Marie says, Bicycle Race by Queen. Dawn said, Living Thing, ELO. Mary Lynn, Dancing Queen, ABBA. Justin, my buddy in Beamsville, Sweet Talking Woman by ELO. Have a great weekend, brother. You too, my man. Lynn says, Hello, Hooray by Alice Cooper. Steele said, Sweet Talking. Okay, by ELO, I would imagine. It would always include the artist, please. Deborah says, "Sweet Talking Woman" by ELO. And that's Deb from Hamilton Mountain. Love your show, Ray. Thank you so much, Deb. We love you, too. Laura says, "After Midnight" by Eric Clapton. Grant said, "Dancing Queen" ABBA. Lakeshore Dale, "Sweet Talking Woman" by ELO. Janice says, "My husband Jeff says, 'Sweet Talking Woman' by ELO." Paul, the Fry Guy, "Reach Out" by the Four Tops, and have a great weekend. Ray, you too, Paul. Thank you very much. My buddy Bob down in Beamsville, he says it was a toss-up, but the grandkids think "Sweet Talking Woman" ELO. Okay. Dave says "Sweet Talking Woman" ELO. Lisa says "Sweet Talking Woman" ELO. Whew. Steven, are you good?
5: No, sir.
0: No? You need a minute there?
5: Yes, sir.
0: All right, just give him a second there. He's just making some changes. Okay. Are you ready? You ready?
5: I'm ready, sir.
0: All right, great. All right, time to hit the big red button. Let's do it. Let's do it. Let's do it.
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0: My guess is Alice Cooper, 18. Steven, hit it. Nick Gilder, "Hot Child in the City." Thank you, everyone, for your guesses. Monday, just after 2, we do it again. Wow. Wow.

0: Thank you, everyone. Thank you so much. Yes.
1: Thank God it's Friday.
0: 4:58 coming up next, the news at 5 with Holly. We'll do it again Monday just after 2. That was Nick Gilder, Hotch Haldenson, today's Worldwide Spin of the Day. Thank you, everyone.

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2: Good afternoon. It is 5 o'clock. I'm Holly Lynn. This is 88.5, The Lake News. Here's what's making news this hour. We could be in for another round of thick smoke from wildfires up north. The bulk of it cleared out this morning, but is expected to return this evening. That could cause air quality to plunge back into very high-risk territory. And Environment Canada says the haze will probably stretch into the weekend. Doug Ford says the situation is changing rapidly, with about 190 wildfires still on the go. He says roughly 81 are out of control, but the province is sparing no expense fighting them.
3: As of this morning, more than 150 fire crews are on the ground. And in the last few days, the number of water bombers and helicopters deployed and operating has risen to over 80.
2: Ford says these fires have already ripped through more land than every blaze from last year's wildfire season. Some of our local wineries and wine tourism companies are tweaking their operations for visitors concerned about the lingering wildfire smoke. Co-owner Rich Mell of Grape Escape Wine Tours in Niagara-on-the-Lake says he spent most of yesterday taking calls from tourists asking to cancel upcoming bookings or looking to take part in other options. Mell says he's offering alternatives such as e-bikes and vehicle tours and is being more flexible with tour lengths. And like many events in southern Ontario this weekend, to prioritize the safety of vendors, staff, and visitors, the Grimsby Museum's second annual Vintage and Creative Summer Market is canceled. It was to be held tomorrow at Coronation Park. There is no makeup date at this point. Doug Ford is losing two cabinet ministers as one resigns amid criticism for expensing hotel stays in Toronto despite living in the city, while a second announces his retirement. Ford says in a statement today, Tourism Minister Stan Cho has resigned from cabinet effective immediately. He is staying on as an MPP. Minister of Sport Neil Lumsden also announced he's retiring August 4th. The Court of Appeal says Freedom Convoy organizer Pat King is guilty of intimidation. They've ordered a new sentencing hearing. King was charged with a number of offenses for his leading role in the February 2022 demonstration that gridlocked much of downtown Ottawa for more than 3 weeks. West Lincoln's Movies in the Park is still happening at the Community Center in Smithville. Lilo and Stitch starts at 8:30 sharp tonight. The Jays host the Chicago White Sox, and the Toronto Tempo host the Atlanta Dream in WNBA action. Weather is next.
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5: Rock and Range radar weather at 5:05. We've got the orange warning remains in effect with the poor air quality. Increasing cloud after midnight. There's a chance of a shower before morning. And widespread smoke rolls in again, down to 19 degrees. Tomorrow we have a chance of showers. And a high of 27, humidex 38. Sunday, sunny and 24. Monday, sun and cloud at 24. Currently it is 29 degrees in Hamilton, 29 in Caledonia. Grimsby, 30 degrees on the road show with Rock and Ray Michaels.
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greatest hits of all time, the Road Show, Trooper and Janine. On this Friday afternoon, it's 20 minutes after 5 at Rock and Ray. On the way at 5:30, must be true if you heard it on the radio. All right? This is the way it's looking. We got Scotty B in, not headline news. We're going to hear about a guy, this guy who was caught with something in the back seat of a patrol car. You'll find out what it is when we get to the story. Also, cannibalism. Yeah, that's coming your way. And of course, you got to wait till 5:30. All right. Wieners of the Week will be joining us as well, too. Don't leave your radio. Just stand by. It'll be here before you know it. 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
4: Rock and Rage radar weather. Orange warning remains in effect. Air quality very poor out there with this widespread smoke. That will clear up this evening. However, returns overnight into tomorrow. We have a chance of showers overnight into tomorrow morning. And widespread smoke again. Down to 19 degrees tomorrow. Chance of showers. High of 27. Humidex 38. Could get a thunderstorm as well tomorrow. Into Sunday. Sunshine 24. Monday, sun cloud and high of 24. Currently 28 degrees in Caledonia. 30 in Grimsby. Hamilton, 28 degrees. Here comes Norman Greenbaum.

0: Rock and Ray Michaels Roadshow Friday afternoon on the drive. It's 5:35 now, running a little late here. But it is time for that fun, entertaining feature that we call...
1: It must be true, because I heard it on the radio. It must be true, it must be true.
0: Over to Scotty B.
2: This is not headline news. The Odyssey hits theaters today, and only 25 have it in IMAX 70mm. If only there was a word to describe the torturous journey to find one. Chloe Fineman is leaving Saturday Night Live after 7 seasons and 8 laughs. A T-Rex skeleton sold for $50 million. If I had $50 million to spend on a pile of prehistoric bones, I'd spend them on next year's Rolling Stones tour. And Mark Harmon will star in the new season of NCIS Origins. CBS viewers haven't been this excited since their last bump in Social Security. This is not headline news on the Rock and Ray Michaels Roadshow.
0: Thank you, Scotty B. Have a great weekend, buddy. All right, this guy, he was arrested. And he was, I never heard of one of these things. But anyway, he was he was caught with a Whizinator in the back seat of a patrol car. Here's the story.
3: What is this stuff?
4: What is it?
5: I don't know what that is.
3: Yeah, James, I have you on video pulling out a pee bag out of your pants, okay? I'm not stupid. I clean this car every day. I'm responsible for what is in this car. I am frustrated because I asked you if you have anything on your person.
4: I don't.
3: Okay? You did. And you're lying to me. So if you want to go down the rabbit hole of lying and see where this ends up, I'm more than happy to do it.
0: Yeah. All right. The Whizinator. You know, they're good, especially if you get into a traffic jam or something like that. I think they make them for both male and female. Just saying. You know, if you drive the highway lot and you happen to hit one of those traffic jams and you're there for like 8 hours or something like that, nature does call. All right, finally this afternoon, here it is. Cannibalism is bad for your health.
6: A census taker once tried to test me. I ate his liver with some fava beans and a nice Chianti.
0: Now, apparently, new research shows that cannibalism is actually an unhealthy practice. And apparently, this university in Prague used a model to show the long-term practice of cannibalism, and it leads to illness in a population with people who eat other people. I never heard of that before in my life. Time for the Wieners of the Week. Here it is. This guy recovers after a beaver attack.
7: The first time my friend ended up picking it up, swam back at him. So we were like, okay, just as out for blood. This was a puncture bite. His teeth went through my stomach. He said something attacked him. I just jumped in the water, and then I grabbed whatever it was attacking him, pulled it out. I was a little freaked out. I didn't, like, think it was a beaver at first. You know, I just grabbed this little brown blob in the water. It ended up biting me a few times as I got it out of the water. So I was like, I got to keep a good grip on this thing. And then I just tossed him pretty far.
0: Usually they're pretty friendly, you know what I'm saying? I've never met a beaver I didn't like. Stop it. And finally this afternoon, on the Wieners of the Week, this guy gets thrown 8 feet in the air by a charging bison at Yellowstone National Park. Why? Because he had to go and bother the bison.
8: Everyone's bison!
9: Look out, bison!
10: As soon as the bison stood up, the grandfather's like, no, we're out of here. For whatever reason, the bison, who was still like 50 to 100 feet away, just charged him. The grandfather eventually got hooked, got tossed into the air. They were doing the right thing. They were just bad luck. When he was down on the ground, after things were settling down a little bit, I said, hey, you know, as a former U.S. Army paratrooper, I give that landing like a 9.5 out of 10. And he's like, well, if you just caught me 5 years ago, I could have done better. So he was jovial, trying to make light of his pain, but he was obviously in a lot of pain.
0: I think we have a little footage of the guy flying through the air there. Steve, you want to roll it? There you go. Yeah, don't do that to bison. And that's what we call...
1: It must be true, because I heard it on the radio. It must be true, it must be true.
0: Freaky Friday.
11: Oh my God, what the heck?

0: greatest hits of all time. This Ann and Nancy Wilson, Heart and Dreamboat Annie on the Road Show with Rockin' Ray. 5:47 now. It's time for celebrity birthday shoutouts. Wrong one there, Stephen. Hold on a second. Oh, there we go. All right.
1: There's no business like show business, the slimiest business we know.
0: Thank you very much, bro. All right, let's see who's celebrating birthdays today. Oh, Tony Dovolani from Dancing with the Stars, 53 today. Alex Winter, Bill from Bill and Ted's Excellent Adventure, 61 today. Country singer Craig Morgan is 62. Regina Bell is 63. And David Hasselhoff is 74. Yes, remember him with Kit? Yeah. All right, time for the big ones now, the local celebrities, and we have several, so we'll get these on right away. And if you have a birthday and you want Rockin' Ray to announce it, just go to the website, and you can email me from there, and I'll include you in celebrity birthday shoutouts. Rockin' Ray's Retro Rockers, boys, take it away. Happy birthday going out to a great friend. Happy birthday to Gina McKenzie. Oh, Gina, it comes to you at the Funny Farm in Selkirk. Yes, from your loving family, wishing you all the best. And everyone here on the Worldwide Rockin' Ray Michaels Roadshow. Gina, enjoy your birthday. Sharon Campbell celebrates today. Darren Day. And a good friend, Andre Ryder, also celebrating a birthday today. And as I said, if you got a birthday, get me the info, and we'll include you in celebrity birthday shoutouts. Want to congratulate my good friend Josh and Dev on their wedding tomorrow. I'll be playing there at the country club. So, guys, all the best to you, okay? So, happy wedding tomorrow. All right, it's 5:49.
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0: Rock and Rain's radar weather forecast as we head into the weekend. We got clear skies this evening. However, overnight we start getting increasing cloud. Chance of a shower before morning. Still widespread smoke. It returns down to 19 degrees. We'll see that again tomorrow. Cloudy skies, could get a little sun here and there. There is a chance of showers or thunderstorms. High of 27, humidex 38. Sunday, sunny in 24. Monday, sun cloud in a high of 24. Currently 30 degrees in Beamsville and Grimsby, 29 degrees in Dunville.

0: peach ice cream. Tara, how do you feel about this?
1: You're
0: 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Backstabbers, OJs, news next at 6 with Holly Lynn and the Rockin' Ray Michaels Roadshow with you till 8 o'clock tonight worldwide right here.

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1: The Lake.
2: Good evening. It is 6 o'clock. I'm Holly Lynn. This is 88.5 The Lake News. Here's what's making news this hour. The gritty smoke from wildfires isn't done with us yet. It's back in the forecast tonight and could get even worse heading into the weekend. Air quality is expected to deteriorate and fall back to very high risk by this evening. There is some uncertainty, but it's a good idea to think about rescheduling outdoor activities. Doug Ford is reporting more than 80 wildfires that are burning out of control. He's also thanking first responders who've been helping people in remote areas besieged by flames.
3: A miracle that no one's lost their lives, because the incredible work our frontline firefighters, OPP, paramedics, our Canadian Armed Forces, no one has lost their lives, and thank God.
2: The premier says 10 northern communities have either evacuated or are in the process of evacuating so far. What kind of effect is the air quality having on our local wineries? So far, wineries and wine tourism companies in our region say they're relatively unscathed, but this weekend may prove otherwise. Paul Speck, co-owner of Henry of Pelham in St. Catharines, says he had to move a gathering indoors earlier this week as the smoke thickened. However, that was a weekday when they aren't quite as busy. The Court of Appeal says Freedom Convoy organizer Pat King is guilty of intimidation. They've ordered a new sentencing hearing. King was charged with a number of offenses for his leading role in the February 2022 demonstration that gridlocked much of downtown Ottawa for more than 3 weeks. Canadian billionaire Frank Stronach is getting his sex assault conviction tossed out. His lawyer says the judge has declared an incredibly rare mistrial. Stronach was found guilty of two things, sexual assault and indecent assault, last month. The lawyer says she presented emails that allegedly contradicted testimony from Stronach's trial. Donald Trump is threatening to increase tariffs on Canada due to smoke from wildfires in Ontario blanketing parts of the U.S. He says Canada's forest management is leaving the U.S. with unnecessary pollution and poor air quality that is totally unacceptable. And lettuce from Taco Bell is being identified as the source of a parasitic outbreak in the U.S. The parasite, which can cause weeks of diarrhea, has struck several parts of the country. A record number of cases have been reported in 30 states. But officials say it is possible that some cases came from a different source. The Jays are back in action after the All-Star break as they host the Chicago White Sox for 3 games. And the Toronto Tempo hosts the Atlanta Dream in WNBA action. Weather is next.
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5: Clear this evening, increasing cloud overnight with a chance of showers before morning, widespread smoke and down to 19 degrees. Tomorrow, chance of showers or thunderstorms, high 27, humidex 38, Sunday, sunny 24, Monday, sun and cloud 24. I'm Rockin' Ray Michaels. 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
0: With the Doors on your Friday evening. 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

0: 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Yes, Under Pressure with Rock and Rainier Friday night. Hey, this is marking a big milestone today. It was back in 1926 on July 17th. The Legion was officially incorporated by a special act of Parliament. Now, all weekend long, Legion branches across Haldimand County, West Niagara, will be marking the 100th anniversary of the Royal Canadian Legion with local commemorations, open houses, barbecues, special events, and more. All you got to do, check with your local branch to see what's happening near you and plan to take part in the celebrations close to home this weekend. It's going to be a lot of fun and it's a great thing. This year, all Canadians who are not already members are invited to join the Legion as centenary members at no cost. So check it out, okay? The Royal Canadian Legion, fantastic people there, and thank you for the service that you provide. All right. It is Friday evening with Rock and Ray. Stand by. More of the greatest hits of all time coming your way next.
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0: Friday evening with Rock and Ray Michaels. Hey, coming up Thursday, August 20th, write that date down, 11 a.m. to 2 p.m. It is the Ride Smart Cycling Education Program. It's a community safety event. 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
0: You know, I was in Niagara a few years, about several years ago, and I was in one of those singing booths, and I was singing this song. I was so off key. And I didn't know that outside they had the speakers blasting, and everyone could hear it. Oh, man, did I feel like a heel when I walked under there. Oh, I thought it was a public bathroom. That's all I thought it was.

greatest hits of all time, Sweeney Todd and Roxy Roller, coming up on Monday afternoon. Join the Rockin' Ray Michaels Roadshow. We'll have the spin of the day again. We will. Just after 2 p.m., we play that quick hit sample. We'll give you a little sample, and then you try to identify. Go to the Facebook page. You can post your guess there. Then at 10 to 5, we're going to read all your answers. And hopefully, if you get it correct, you take home the bragging rights. So we'll do it again this coming Monday, just after 2, the Worldwide Rockin' Ray Michaels Spin of the Day.

0: In and around Grimsby, whatever you get up to, have yourself a fun and safe weekend with friends and family. 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
1: Oh my God, what the hell is wrong with you?
2: The greatest hits of all time. Rock and Ray Michaels.
0: After midnight, what happens? Well, not much with me. I just play video games. How about you? Eric Clapton on the Worldwide Rock and Ray Michaels Roadshow.

0: evening. That's just about it for me. I'm on the phone. I got to run. Stand by. Daryl's Beach Party's coming up next. And just a reminder, this year marks a once-in-a-lifetime milestone, a century of standing with veterans, strengthening communities, honoring the memory of those who serve. Now, it was on July 17th, 1926, the Legion was officially incorporated by a special act of Parliament. So through this weekend, Legion branches across Haldimand County and West Niagara will mark the 100th anniversary of the Royal Canadian Legion with local commemorations, open houses, barbecues, special events, and so much more. It's going to be a blast. You can check with your local branch to see what's happening near you and plan to take part in the celebrations close to home. This weekend it's happening, all right? This year, all Canadians who are not already members are invited to join the Legion as centenary members at no cost. Have a great Friday night. I'm Rockin' Ray Michaels. We'll talk to you again on Sunday at 3 p.m. Now go put your clothes on. And remember, you're number one to me. See you again. Bye-bye.
1: I'm done. So done.
2: Well, that's our show.
3: It's over.
1: What?
2: It's over. It is over.
4: Is that it?
3: That's it.
2: Everybody still awake?
5: Will you come on already? I just can't stand these long goodbyes.
2: All right. Big finish.
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6: Life is good, and the music is hot on a Friday night. 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Classic hits of the 70s and 80s, a little 60s, and of course, lots of your requests and dedications at 1-866-665-6070. What a great way to kick off the weekend, and here we go with Elton John's Crocodile Rock.